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0: And with the draw closing in a few hours, let's do a minute timer and get as many people as possible in the running on 13, 24, 10.
2: Are you ready?
0: Hello, Ebony.
4: Hi.
0: You've made it in the running.
4: Oh, yes. I've been calling like crazy like for a week now. I need these tickets.
0: Well, good luck, my friend. Isabel?
5: Yes.
0: Could we get in the call this arvo?
5: Yes, we can.
0: Lydia?
6: Yeah?
0: You're in?
6: Fantastic, thank you.
0: Welcome. Kylie, good luck for this afternoon.
7: Thanks, sweetie. How are you?
0: Oh, I'm very well. I'd love to chat, but I can't. I'm doing a minute blitz, so I've got to get somebody else in, like Catherine.
8: Oh, no. Good morning.
0: Good morning. Keep your phone on you this afternoon in case you get a call from Fitzy, Whipper and Kate.
8: Oh, I have everything crossed. Thank you so much.
0: You're welcome. Luke, maybe it's you getting the call this afternoon.
9: Oh, hopefully.
0: Hopefully. Good luck. Amy, have you got a passport?
10: I do.
0: Great. You might be needing it. Good luck for this afternoon. Mason?
11: Hi, how are you?
0: Good. Fitzy, Whipper and Kate could be calling you this arvo.
11: That would be amazing.
0: That would be what?
11: Amazing.
0: Oh, great. An explosion went off in my ear as you said amazing and I didn't hear it.
11: Sorry, opening a door to a horse farm.
0: Oh, I love horses. They're such beautiful animals.
11: Yeah.
0: I'm just jealous of their hair. I wonder if they know how fabulous their hair is. Noah Kahn, San Francisco. We're going to do another blitz after 11. I've got to continue the tunes next. Olivia Dean's Man I Need and a Pitbull throwback. Nothing screams ramping up for the weekend more than some Pitbull.

0: Susie O'Neill.
1: So I'm staying with a couple of mates, a coach, as I mentioned, JT, who's the manager for Gout Gout and Cam Myers. We're in this great Airbnb. It's been fantastic.
2: Is there anyone young there? Is it all elderly people? Like, you know what I mean?
3: What age is elderly? Well,
2: over 40?
1: People staying here, it's an over 40 establishment. I'm not saying it's retirement living, but it's not fun.
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0: Taking me back to my clubbing days, Little Pitbull on Nova 106.9, the home of Nick, Lutzy and Susie O'Neill. This morning, Broncos superstar Pat Garrigan stopped by and they helped him tick off some of his physio uni placement with a choice of either treating Nick's groin or Susie's sore foot. Thankfully, he chose the foot.
1: We spill our guts to our physios, a bit like hairdressers, you know, we tell you all our problems.
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1: So I feel like saying, I've got this little issue with Cliff at the moment. 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
0: The full video is on the Nick Lutzy and Susie O'Neill socials. Now, tomorrow the Ecker kicks off, but the guys still have passes to sort you out with, and that is on Monday when the guys are back from six, okay? Hey, I'm going to get you in the running for Noah Kahan in San Fran. Details next.
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5: 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Is it an unbelievable Cirque du Soleil performer? 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Kooza by Cirque du Soleil is now playing in Brisbane. 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
5: 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Brisbane traffic.
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23: Got a multi-vehicle crash. Look out for Gateway Motorway Extension northbound right lane at the Logan Road overpass at 8 mile plane. Speed's been dropped down to 40 for safety. Also got a crash in Kippering for Anzac Avenue near Hercules Road. Crash in Slacks Creek for Meekin Road near Edna Street. And a multi-vehicle crash in Rochdale, M1 southbound on the Miles Fudding Road on ramp. Also got a crash for Rochdale Road near Miles Fudding Road through Rochdale. And a crash Gympie Road inbound before Ellison Road in Aspley. Chemical spill for Boundary Road at Fulcrum Street through Richlands. And debris for the M1 south down at exit 38 in Yatala. Lunch for $10, that's good value at Subway. 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To the weather, a fine and sunny day. Top of 24, right now 20 on Nova 106.9.
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0: In 18 minutes, I'm playing a brand new song from Noah Kahan called Doors. And that is when you call 13 24 10 to get in the running to see Noah Kahan live in San Francisco. I'm going to make the waiting so sweet because we're going to

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1: You're on Nova, where we have been getting you in the running to fly to San Francisco to see the one and only Noah Kahan. I've loved hearing on 13 24 10 what your favourite Noah Kahan songs are.
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3: 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I don't think I'll ever get, like, over Stick Season as a song. 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
6: 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He's my favourite.
1: 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It's a fresh hit to the Nova playlist from the man himself. It's called Doors, and you could be seeing it live in San Fran with your bestie. 13, 24, 10. I agree.

0: throwback with one of my favourite Nova Fresh hits, Bruno Mars, On My Soul. 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
0: Time for another blitz. I've got a minute on the clock. I'm going to get in as many people as I possibly can. I'm going to try not to talk to you because I love a gas bag. All right, 13, 24, 10.
4: Are you ready?
0: Hello, Annette.
5: Hello.
0: I've got you in the running, my friend.
5: Thank you.
0: Very welcome. Morning, Callie.
6: Hi, how are you?
0: Oh, so well. This afternoon, you could be getting a call.
6: Oh, my God, how exciting.
0: I know. Sophia, have you had an entry yet?
7: No, not yet.
0: Okay, well, this could be it. It is it. Good luck for this afternoon.
7: Thank you.
0: Hey, Beck.
8: Hi, how you going?
0: Good. Have you got your plus one figured out?
8: What was that, sorry?
0: Don't worry about it. You're in the running. Tracy.
9: Hello.
0: I'm doing no questions, but you're in, okay?
9: Thank you so much.
0: So welcome. Hey, Tanya, welcome. Happy Friday.
9: Happy Friday.
0: Good luck for this arvo. Karen.
9: So
0: oh, that's all right. I'm trying to pick somebody else and I can't. Hello, Michelle.
10: Hi.
0: Hey, you're in. Hey, Ben.
11: Hello.
0: Hey. Hey, Debbie.
12: Hello.
0: Hello. Hello, Karen. Hello? Oh, I'm on hold. Oh, the audacity. The audacity, Karen, to put me on hold. That's such a Karen move, isn't it? Well, guess who's not getting in the running to see Noah Kahn this afternoon? You. But you'll have a chance. I'm going to do another blitz after midday.
1: Brisbane, we've been sitting on this one for months.

0: to tell you. 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

0: see why it's one of my favourite songs at the moment. Bruno Mars, On My Soul, fresh hit here on Nova with huge congratulations to pop star Tate McRae. She has won the Triple Threat Award at Variety's Power of Young Hollywood ceremony, where she spoke about her career and how she got to where she is.
1: Like, wanting to take dance classes when I was younger as a hobby somehow turned into going to ballet school and training 40 hours a week. And writing poetry because I thought it was a fun way to get my feelings out. Somehow turned into me deciding I needed to graduate early, move to LA at 17, and attempt to become a singer full time.
0: I love how dedicated she is to working, and you can tell because she's just nailing it. Tate McRae, just keep watching here on Nova.

If you haven't yet seen Off Campus, put it on the to watch list this weekend. A bit on fire, G Flip. Actually, speaking of the weekend, Eka is on tomorrow. It's going to be good weather, 23 degrees and sunny. If you're heading out there this weekend, enjoy. Actually, if you really want to go, Nick Lutzy and Susie O'Neill have still got family passes up for grabs. Mm-hmm. And if you want to win, Monday morning, they're going to sort you out. They're back from 6, okay? Let's go check your midday headlines, see how the roads are treating you, and then I've got one more chance to get you in the running to see Noah Kahan in San Francisco. We have a winner this afternoon. You and your bestie. If you need to win it, I'll tell you when to call me soon.

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22: 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Got a crash at Runcorn, Beanley Road around Nathan Road. A crash in Onogra for Sanford Road inbound at Wardell Street. A breakdown through Kingston, Logan Motorway westbound after Kingston Road. A breakdown through Larapinta for Paradise Road westbound right turn lane after the Logan Motorway. And a breakdown Western Freeway inbound around the Legacy Way Tunnel through Toowong. Got some burst water main repairs continuing. Limerick Street's currently blocked in both directions through Acacia Ridge. 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
23: G'day there, it's Mike Humphrey with you. Internal pressure is growing on the federal government to strengthen its gambling reforms, with more Labor MPs calling for an end to bonus bets used to entice punters. The draft bill friendless in its current form, the Coalition Greens and crossbenchers calling for amendments. In other news, over 2,300 US troops will be stationed in WA permanently as part of the ongoing AUKUS agreement. Meanwhile, Penny Wong is meeting regional leaders in Fiji today to discuss trade, climate change and security. The Foreign Affairs Minister calling out last week's ballistic missile test conducted by China. She's asking other Pacific leaders to do the same. Reports Coles could be following the likes of Qantas with plans to move 1,000 jobs to India. Overseas, and a $567 million fine for Meta, a US judge ordering the social media behemoth pay up over its failure to protect children from multiple forms of online harm. Madonna and Kylie Minogue have teamed up for the first time on a brand new song. The pop stars releasing a remix of Madonna's Love Sensation. Updating for sport and huge fixtures in both codes of football tonight. A first v third lineup in the NRL with the Panthers travelling to Auckland to face the Warriors. The Roosters and Bulldogs in tonight's second fixture. And in the AFL, the Lions hoping to roar into the top four when they face the high-flying Hawks at the Gabba. Now you're up to date on Nova.
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0: Stupid song, O-Rod, here on Nova. Okay, listen to this. Fitzy, Whipper and Kate this afternoon have got a massive afternoon, a massive show. They've got your chance to win $500 cash to put towards your weekly grocery shop, all thanks to Woolworths, which you can register for on the Nova Player or novafm.com.au. Disney Ooshies swap day, it's this Saturday, 1 till 2pm at Woolworths. And Big W, swap duplicates, complete your collection, T's and C's apply, while stocks last. Not only have they got that cash for you to win, but they are also giving away a trip, all expenses paid, to San Francisco to see Noah Kahan. They have a winner this afternoon. The draw is closing very soon. So, yes, you can quickly register for that on the Nova Player at novafm.com.au. But I'm going to open 13 24 10 in the next 10 minutes to get you in the running to win this trip.
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It's still so good. Like, what an iconic song, Despacito, here on Nova. Okay, this afternoon, Fitzy, Whipper and Kate are sending someone to San Francisco to see Noah Kahan. This is the last chance I'm giving you to get in the running. 13, 24, 10, it is open. I'm putting a minute on the clock and we're doing a blitz.

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0: My friend, for the last time, I'm opening 13-24-10 to get you in the running to see Noah Khan in San Francisco. All expenses paid. We're doing a timer, 1 minute on the clock. Let's go to 13-24-10.
1: Are you ready?
0: Lauren, San Fran is calling your name.
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0: This afternoon, 4 o'clock, you could be getting the call, Phil.
4: Sounds good to me.
0: Fitzy, Whipper and Kate could be calling you, Ryan.
5: Hi, how's it going?
0: Not what I asked. Luke, have you got a passport?
6: I do, yeah.
0: Great, you might be needing it this afternoon. Hello, Liv.
7: Hi, how are you going now?
0: Good, good luck for this afternoon. Ashley, how much do you love Noah Khan?
8: A lot. If I can get tickets, it'd be amazing.
0: Okay.
8: I'm more obsessed than I am.
0: Okay. But. I'll be honest, I can't hear you and I'm disappointed at myself for asking you a question when I don't have time. Kirsty?
9: Hi, Nell.
0: How are you? You're
9: I'm
0: in.
9: I'm on the door for Noah.
0: Yeah.
9: Yay, thank you.
0: We're talking over each other. I'm so sorry. It's okay. Carly?
10: Yes.
0: Hello? You're in?
10: Hello.
0: Yeah.
10: Oh, my God.
0: Oh, rah, rah. Louise? Louise?
11: Funny.
0: Louise, you're in the running.
11: Oh, yes, thank you. Oh, that would be so amazing. Thank you.
0: And are you eating?
11: I was just having lunch.
0: Oh, what are you having?
11: Oh, chicken Caesar salad.
0: Yum. Oh, my
11: know,
0: gosh.
11: Right?
0: Look at
11: I'm
0: you.
11: I'm trying to be healthy.
0: I know. We all think we're being healthy and then we douse it in Caesar dressing.
11: I was limited. It was just a touch just to get enough flavour.
0: Oh, good on you, Louise. You know what? Save it for when you go to San Fran. You can just eat your way through the city.
11: Oh, my God. That would be so amazing. That would be just the best.
0: Have you seen?

0: voicemails for Isabel on Netflix.
1: Oh, I have. How good is that?
0: Yes, oh my gosh, bawling my eyes out.
1: It's so sad as well. I know, it's like, it's right from the beginning, you're crying.
0: Yes. And it's set in San Francisco. It's getting me so excited about this trip.
1: Yes.
0: Of course, the one and only. I reckon if you haven't yet called 13 24 10 to get in the running, you need to jump online right now to register. Nova Player or NovaFM.com.au. Do it before the draw officially closes. 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

0: you're on Nova. If you are in the running to see Noah Kahan in San Francisco, flights, accommodation, spending money, keep your phone on you. Get excited. This afternoon, Fitzy, Whipper and Kate are calling our very lucky Nova listener. Good luck. I know we're excited and we're nervous. I hope Joel Creasy will just distract you from all that with Gretel Colleen. They're catching up. They're talking all things traders. He's next.
1: Any time is 7-Eleven time. Like when your leftovers are giving you the ick. From sushi to Sanger's, grab something delicious 24/7 from 7-Eleven.
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0: 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Heavy holdups northbound for Gympie Arterial Road due to an incident just before the Bruce Highway. So you'll be on the brakes from back at Carsterdine. Gateway Motorway jammed up northbound from Deegan around to Brackenridge. And there's a breakdown to steer clear of into Wong Western Freeway northbound at Fig Tree Pocket Road. Delays building up through the area. 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We've got a gorgeous sunny day, top of 24. Right now it's 23 degrees on Nova 106.9.
20: I'm Stephen Bartlett, the host of The Diary of a CEO. Not every conversation stays with you, but this one will.
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22: Prebiotic is like a fertilizer for gut microbes. It's giving them food, and it in an indiscriminate way, because we're giving a wide variety of foods. Whereas a probiotic, we used Lactobacillus rhamnosus, which is a well-known one that's been studied in hundreds of trials. It's a live microbe that lives generally in foods like yogurt and things like this, in a concentrated form in a capsule. You give that and it improved the gut microbiome, but much less than the...
20: So prebiotic gives them food, probiotic actually just puts bugs in there.
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28: You Friday. Welcome to the Joel Creasy Show here for your lunch hour. I am particularly excited today because a TV icon is joining me in the studio. Merlin, this segment goes for 4.5 minutes. Are you going to talk? No. Well, I shall go to the prizes. Here is your trip to the Daintree Rainforest, which looks like I'll be enjoying. Yes, the iconic Gretel Colleen is joining me. I absolutely love her. She's back on our screens hosting The Traitors, but of course she is the finest TV host of all time. She has some of the biggest moments in Australian television. She is coming up next, but in the meantime, let's kick things off with Joel Takes Control of our first song, and it's Shawn Mendes' 28th birthday. Happy birthday, Shawn. Send me a message later. Let's kick things off with a song from The Birthday Boy, Stitches by Shawn Mendes, here on Nova.

0: that Take That I Made You Love Me by Ariana Grande. It's the Joel Creasy Show on Nova, and The Traitors Australia has begun on Channel 10. You can stream it now on 10 Play. It's epic. And oh my gosh, the icon herself, Gretel Colleen, is in my studio. You know how much I adore you.
1: Do go on.
0: I think you are the finest TV host Australia has ever seen. And you are the reason I know how to host live TV. It's from watching you, studying you. You're the greatest. And it just feels like all is right in the world. Gretel Colleen arriving in a wedding dress out of a coffin. I said, was that her idea?
1: The wedding dress is my idea. So I had a huge say in what I wear, which was just fabulous.
0: Oh.
1: The coffin was not my idea. That was the EPs and showrunners.
0: Not your bed or something. That's not what you sleep in every night.
1: No, I would have had a much more comfortable entrance, I have to say.
0: I'm so excited that I've been talking about it for so long. I'm so excited you're back on our screens.
1: Oh, thank you. And that is so interesting. I love your work, by the way. Just put that in.
0: Thank you, Gretel.
1: You can place that anywhere you want.
0: That'll be the promo.
1: Yeah. Did you watch Traitors before? Are you familiar with it?
0: Yes, because I'm very good friends with Alan Cumming.
1: Right.
0: And, of course, loved the most recent UK season with lovely Alan Carr.
1: Yeah.
0: And so I'm pumped. It just feels right. And this cast is so good.
1: Yeah. It's really good. You can't tell what people are going to be like, can you?
0: No, like I keep forgetting, like, you know, I know all like the headline names, like Reese Nicholson, you know, your Kira's and your Housewives. Then I forget Cosima DeVito's there.
1: Yeah, fantastic. Dicko, Shane, amazing. I mean, just on that cast, it is really amazing. The age rainbow goes from 23 to 69.
0: Yeah.
1: So many queer people in the show, but five or something.
0: Well, when there's that many, you just appear, I assume.
1: Yeah, I just appear. My character's had 11 previous marriages, eight men and three wives. So, I mean, that's why the show is so camp.
0: So camp. Well, I feel extra camp because you came in flanked. What are we calling them?
1: Henchmen.
0: Of course. And I'm now in a henchman cape that you brought for me.
1: You are. And you put it straight on and now you're at home.
0: Have you giving them out elsewhere and is anyone resistant to pop them on?
1: No one's actually put it on.
0: Oh, really? I'm doing the whole chat in my henchman cloak.
1: Yeah, as you should.
0: Thank you.
1: You look lovely.
0: Something to gesticulate with.
1: Yeah.
0: Mm.
1: I don't think the word is gesticulate.
0: Oh, so I'm trying to impress you with big words.
1: No, just I think it's probably articulate, like emphasise what you're doing. I guess it could be gesticulate, but we'll see whether that makes you fall over.
0: You see me with my mic plug. I'm not great. But, you know, like I genuinely think you're one of the most interesting, fascinating, funny humans. I just adore you.
1: I'm feeling tremendous amount of pressure to be interesting now.
0: Just the fact that you're here is already enough for me.
1: Really? Well, I'm sure that's not enough for anyone who happens to watch or listen to this. They're going to want more substance.
0: Oh, I'm sure they'll be loving this just as much as I am. It's such a treat. Gretel Colleen, please stick around. You're here for the entire show. Up next, I want to reminisce. I don't know if you remember this, about how you once got me through a breakup. If not, I will remind you. Let's get on Rock DJ by Robbie Williams and we'll be back after this.

0: Where Is My Husband by Ray. I haven't heard that one before. It's the Joel Creasy Show for your Friday lunchtime. And oh my gosh, Gretel Colleen is here. And let me tell you about what a lovely person you are, Gretel, because I don't know if you remember, but I certainly do. You counseled me through a breakup many years ago. Someone said to me, just call someone that you know you really want to talk to and whose opinion you really admire. And I was in Montreal and you picked up, we spoke on the phone, and I've remembered that forever. It was such a kind thing to do and we barely knew each other then.
1: Oh, it's my absolute pleasure. And please always ring. Oh, always. I love our chats. And congratulations. I mean, this is so tedious for anyone listening, but you're doing very well.
0: Oh my God. No, that is the biggest praise from you, because obviously I loved you on TV, but I also love you on stage as a stand-up comic.
1: I lost my voice when I started doing stand-up. Mm. I didn't know who I was. And I was absolutely the opposite of what you should be, because I think the stand-up... Yeah. Well, the stand-up stage is one of the last bastions of give your own opinion.
0: Yes.
1: Permission to say... Well, I mean, there's drag, that's one.
0: Yep.
1: Say whatever you think, no political correctness. And the next one I think is a stand-up stage. But I was so muddled up with who am I after all that fame and stardom and whatever that I wanted to kind of please instead of be actually what people probably would have preferred more, which is outspoken me.
0: But I love outspoken Gretel.
1: Well, exactly that person is the one that I hid. So I think I'm only just... I mean, first of all, I didn't realise I was outspoken, but I really didn't.
0: Really?
1: I had no idea. I just thought, why wouldn't anyone say that? Like, if some... I remember interviewing a musician once and he said, oh, babe, you've got these tickets to the concert. Are you going to come along? And I said, oh, no, I don't think so. And I remember everybody was just shocked because... I didn't say, oh, I'll try. It was just, no, I won't.
0: No. Like,
1: so, I mean, I know that you would understand that journey because all those things are about your uniqueness. Mm. And I completely abandoned mine to try and fit in.
0: Yeah. Oh, totally.
1: Yeah. I think the character, they can be armor, but it can also be a cage.
0: 100%.
1: Yeah, because I couldn't express myself out of those boundaries because they've still got their limitations, those characters. You know, like who they fall in love with or their political expression, although now that I think about it, there is room. Anyway, I knew that you would understand. And stand up, I want to get back because I want to find that freedom to express yourself.
0: Well, yes, please do. I would pay anything to see that, Gretel. We are catching up with the legendary Gretel Colleen. I want to talk to you, of course, about the Traitors up next. In the meantime, let's get on this one. Zara Larsson, Lush Life.

0: with Gretel Colleen, host of The Traders on 10 and 10 Play. And I actually asked Alan Cumming this, do you trust someone more after you see them lie well on the show?
1: No.
0: Really?
1: But I don't trust many people that much now. Do
0: I think
1: you
0: taught me that after the breakup, yeah.
1: Really?
0: Probably.
1: God, I'm wise. Did you record that
0: you
1: conversation?
0: You are so wise.
1: Can you play it back to me?
0: I was going to call you wise earlier. I thought about that. I was like, I wonder if she'll take that well.
1: I'm occasionally wise, and I'm like many of us, I'm particularly wise with other people's lives.
0: Yeah,
1: but
0: I
1: your
0: get
1: own
0: that.
1: Can be a total shambles. And I wouldn't trust what people said about each other on the show because although some people articulate their game playing,
0: yeah.
1: And some people also articulate, I couldn't keep a secret if it was so-and-so. But you cannot tell by anyone's behaviour what their actual alignment is or what their real thoughts are about someone. But you know what? Some people just engender trust and
0: yes.
1: likability.
0: Mm-hmm.
1: They're just charming. I don't know if you and I would.
0: No, I wouldn't. I've been on those sort of shows before and I know I don't. I've seen
1: well,
0: it back.
1: I saw you on Taskmaster. Didn't you win like a reverse award for being the lowest points ever?
0: In 44 global seasons. Dumb hot mess, Gretel.
1: Well, we knew that, but what did the show prove was really my question. And I saw you've got an auction of your outfits.
0: Yeah, oh, I'm renovating and I thought I'm actually going to sell some of this and I'm going to be open about it because a lot of people have asked over the years. I've got so many suits from hosting TV and Eurovision. I kept the special ones, but there's some really special ones I don't need.
1: I could not believe the brand names you have. Like, honestly.
0: It was a long lockdown, Gretel. I had to do something.
1: Oh, my God. I just, like, nobody would. I've auctioned off, you know, for charity, like the boots I wore for Big Brother here or whatever
0: yeah.
1: else. There's not a label to be seen. I mean, I had some beautiful, beautiful shoes. Beautiful face cream, but then I can remember one hair salon used to do my hair for free and then I got a letter from them telling me that I wasn't a celebrity anymore and I couldn't be their club. I've still got the letter. I don't know where.
0: Rude.
1: I just thought, whoa, that, this is...
0: Are you doing that on stage?
1: No.
0: You need to be reading that
1: I have to
0: that
1: find
0: out.
1: That letter, don't I?
0: Yeah. That's funny.
1: So anyway, it's really intense, possibly not the same as I'm a celebrity in those very, very early days.
0: That's audience fight. This is hardcore because...
1: It's hardcore because you're in an environment where the human condition is to trust and find an ally, at least a companion in the world.
0: Mm-hmm.
1: But you cannot trust a single person. And it's really interesting, even after the traitors are chosen, as we've seen, some people will say, all right, the three of us, we're going to trust each other. There's no evidence whatsoever that the other two people are worthy
0: right?
1: of being trusted. But we choose, who am I going to trust and who am I not? And then we'll find evidence to support our theory.
0: And I think on one of those shows, like The Traders, an hour on The Traders is a week in real life. So you are bonding with these people quickly.
1: Really intensely, mm-hmm. but you're so alone and nobody's sleeping because in their minds, it's what did that smile mean? What did that
0: of
1: person
0: course.
1: Mean? Where did they, what did they mean by so-and-so? And what about if they gang up with them?
0: You're so right. Gretel Colleen, you're here in the studio. I'm loving this. Back with more in a moment. It's the Joel Creasy Show on Nova.
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0: It's the Joel Creasy Show on Nova. It is Friday. I'm almost out of here. The weekend is ahead. And what better way to kick off? Gretel Colleen is still here. And before you go, on the traders, what is it just like at these roundtables?
1: Some people do not take the voting seriously.
0: Really?
1: Yeah. This is where we see this desire to be liked and not stand out. They don't want to be different to anyone else. So even if they firmly have an instinct, or even usually instinct, that it's someone or other, if everyone is going the other way, they'll go with everyone else.
0: Is that not to put yourself in the firing line?
1: I think it's partly not to put yourself in the firing line. And I think it's partly how insecure I am. I mean, people change their votes because they don't like someone the equivalent of "I don't like your jumper."
0: Yeah.
1: I mean, they can ponder it all day and then be thrown. "You're drinking water and I don't have any, so I'm going to vote you out."
0: You're in trouble.
1: Yeah. I mean, humans are, we're stronger than we think and bloody fragile.
0: Oh, tell me about it.
1: Yeah, not us, of course. Oh,
0: we're tough as nails.
1: I mean, sitting there with people saying things about you that just aren't necessarily true.
0: 100%.
1: And you can't, how do you defend it?
0: And you're on camera and you will forget that at times.
1: Yeah. Mm. And you really want to express yourself in a different way.
0: Yeah. Great, I'm going to let you go. But I'm so glad you're back on the screens. And I truly learnt everything I know about hosting TV off just studying you. I want to know, in those tricky moments, like, you have dealt with them better than anyone. When, like, I remember when the screens went down on Big Brother and you just ad-libbed. What is, like, what's the minutiae of what's going through your head in that moment?
1: Do you know, the very first time we were rehearsing the first eviction on Big Brother.
0: The very first?
1: The very first eviction. And by rehearsal, it just means camera positions.
0: Yeah.
1: And I remember thinking, "Oh, this is a schmozzle. We need a leader here." And then I thought, "Oh, maybe it's me." And then when the show was about to start, in those days I didn't come down the stairs. I came in from the side.
0: I
1: just remember thinking, "I know how to do this." Like, I know how to do that more than I knew how to talk at a dinner party or...
0: I know what you mean.
1: Yeah, like that was the place I was comfortable. I don't know why.
0: I'm the same. Karaoke night, oh my gosh, that's my biggest fear.
1: But isn't
0: crowd,
1: that weird? But if it's your job, get up and do Eurovision for all around the world. Okay, fine.
0: Yeah, and you're in charge, so you have to trust yourself.
1: Yeah, what is that? I don't really understand it.
0: We're psycho.
1: But the other thing is, there's an innate, there's the psycho bit. It's just something we know how to do. And you know what? Thank heavens we found somewhere to do it. Because we would have exploded Mount Vesuvius otherwise without that outlet.
0: Yes.
1: Don't you think?
0: Yeah. It's like pressure makes diamonds, but it's true. In those situations, you have to cope. What are you going to do?
1: Yeah.
0: Start crying on the ground? Oh my gosh, it's always such a treat. I worship at the altar of Gretel Colleen. And well, I mean, not that you've gone anywhere, you never have, but it's so good to see you back.
1: Love
0: you, Gretel Colleen.
1: Love you too.
0: Oh, stick a fork in me, I'm done. What a treat. Listen to my full chat with the incredible Gretel Colleen on the Joel Creasy Show podcast. Thank you, Gretel. I'll be back Monday. Have a great weekend. Up next, the Creasy Swan Show.
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25: 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Rimmel London, now half price at Big W. Two separate breakdowns for the Gateway Motorway, one northbound after Bicentennial Road, heavy going anyway from Brizzy Entertainment Centre through to Brackenridge. The other breakdown is southbound just before Depot Road on the left-hand side. Western Freeway, extremely heavy going for outbound traffic from Mount Coothart through to Fig Tree Pocket Road due to an incident. And the Logan Motorway, there's a a heavy stretch westbound through Ellen Grove. 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We've got a sunny day, top of 24, which is what we're sitting at right now on Nova 106.9.
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2: With the GPM headlines, good afternoon, I'm Michelle Stevenson. South Australia's growing bird flu outbreak has resulted in bird competitions being scrapped from the upcoming Royal Adelaide Show. CSIRO testing's confirmed 32 additional cases in the state. Meanwhile, ECHA organisers in Brisbane say their poultry comp will continue as planned and all birds must be declared disease-free. Flights around the country experiencing delays as Sydney Airport experiences its worst hold-ups in 6 months. Domestic and international flights are running up to 2 hours behind schedule due to a shortage of air traffic controllers. New research suggests natural sugars from fruit and honey helped fuel the growth of the human brain millions of years ago. A study led by Sydney Uni found naturally sweet foods provided critical glucose before the advent of cooking, made starchy grains easy to digest. Meta has been slapped with a whopping $800 million fine after a US court found it failed to warn the public about the dangers its social media platforms pose to children. And the sequel to box office smash Michael will begin filming as early as this year. And you're up to date on Nova.
3: Life is full of big questions. Like, why am I here? What is my purpose? And does God even exist? The Book of Mormon might not have the answers to life's great questions, but it is unquestionably funny, unquestionably shocking, and unquestionably the best time you can have watching musical theater. The Mormons are back in Brisbane at the Glasshouse Theater. It's the biggest hit to have played Brisbane since The Book of Mormon. Now play. Book today.
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2: Yay, today's the day, Jack.
15: We are sending someone to Ibiza.
2: Ever since you've known me, what have I always said my favourite part of being a radio person is?
15: Is giving stuff away, but specifically doing flyaways where we get to put someone on a plane and send them to another country.
2: Yes, so I feel like we are winning today as well. It is such a great phone call to make. One of you is going to have to start thinking about the packing list because you're on your way to Ibiza.
15: Yeah, that's happening after 3 o'clock, Swanee. We also have our final aura ring to give away inside the bum bag in Chrissy's Quizzy.
2: Gosh, it is a crazy generous busy show. I've had a very productive morning actually, and I'm feeling really smug about it because I had a blood test. Because remember, I've been like really tired. I'm like, oh, I haven't checked my iron levels for years.
15: Yeah.
2: So I thought I'm going to do that. I've been sitting on a pathology request for about 2 months. And just paralysis, to-do list paralysis. It happens to all of us.
15: Yeah.
2: 13, 24, 10, say g'day. Tell us the one thing that is on your list that keeps on bumping to the bottom. Bump it to the bottom, bump it to the bottom, and we're going to lift you up and make sure you get it done this weekend.
15: I love a Friday G-up.
2: Mm-hmm.
15: I also love Friday, Swanee, because it's often, well, always, when new music drops.
2: Yes.
15: And at Amsterdam World Pride a week ago, we saw Madonna and Kylie Minogue perform Love Sensation.
2: I have not heard this, and it only dropped today.
15: They have dropped the After Hours remix of it. We are going to enjoy it for the first time right now.
2: Oh, my God.
15: It's Friday here on the Chrissy Swan Show.
2: We're

0: Rosie Swan Show on Nova. Let us help you with your to-do list. Say g'day. I finally got a blood test this morning. And keep in mind, I'm not scared of needles. I do not care, right? I've got a really good vein.
1: See, I have a shocking vein. So I was about to say, I appreciate why you put this off. Yeah. But if you've got a good vein, man, you should have done it immediately.
0: I've got a good vein. And sometimes you just get to-do list paralysis. I needed to check my iron levels. So I've been a bit tired.
1: I'm a bit tired.
0: And I got it done. I can't tell you the great feeling. Like, I just feel like I'm on top of the world.
1: A proper endorphin rush.
0: We are going to give you the gift of feeling on top of the world. Have you got to-do list paralysis? Give us a call, 13 24 10. We're going to give you a little prize, but we're also going to G you up. Hello, Charlie.
2: Hello, Chrissy. How's it going?
0: Look, I'm good. I'm on fire. I'm insufferable because I actually got something off my to-do list. It's been there for months. What is on your to-do list that appears to be mocking you?
2: It's so embarrassing. It's cleaning the bathroom.
0: Okay. No, it's not embarrassing at all. We all have to do it. Hope my eldest son's listening. That's on his to-do list, unbeknownst to him this weekend. What is the block, Charlie?
2: I hate cleaning.
0: Yeah. I mean, ditto. I'm going to say this to you. Why don't you do the mirrors?
2: Oh, that's a good start.
0: Do the mirrors. Just do the mirrors and sweep the floor. You'll be surprised at the difference that makes.
2: Yeah, okay, I'll give it a go.
0: Yeah, give it a go.
1: Windexing is so satisfying.
0: Yes,
1: love it.
0: Yes.
1: Hey, Charlie, we're going to send you a $200 prize pack from Do It. It's skincare. So maybe clean out your cabinets as well, and then you'll know there's new skincare coming and you'll be excited.
2: Oh, thanks so much.
0: You will need this, actually, because it's got that, it's called like the tough hands or something.
1: Oh, yeah.
0: It's like a super drenching hand cream. And, you know, if you do the bathroom right, you're going to have no skin left on your hands. That's the way it works.
1: Alicia, what is on your to-do list that you just haven't got to yet?
3: Hey, guys. Chrissy, I'm the same as you. My veins are terrible.
0: No, my veins are great. My veins are great. Jack's got the terrible veins.
1: Mine suck.
3: Oh, sorry.
0: Yeah.
1: And I have to squeeze that ball until I pass out.
0: Oh, God. What's on your to-do list?
3: Cleaning the spare room. We've got visitors coming down next weekend for my birthday from Melbourne. Mm. And I have been putting it off for 3 to 4 weeks. Just can't do it.
0: Okay. So this is what
3: but
0: you do, Alicia.
3: This
0: is what you do. If you've got any sort of like tubs around, just get all the rubbish out of there. Okay. You need to remove whatever's holding it back from looking like somewhere that you can actually live and just get it, remove it, put it in the laundry or the bathroom or your room, and then you can actually see what you've got. And yes, you're just moving the mess to another area.
3: That's exactly what I do all the time.
0: Yes, but that is what you must do. That is what you must do this time. You just have to, Alicia. I'm so sorry.
3: I will. Thank
0: and we're going to send you a Do It pack. It's a very nice thing to leave out for a guest. They'll be so impressed.
1: Yeah, true.
0: Mm-hmm.
1: Maddie, finishing us up today.
4: I desperately need your help. I have 3 book week costumes to make and I don't even know where to start.
0: Okay, I do. This is going to be great. Go with The Odyssey as the book. It's topical and you can just get like a Hessian bag and a belt and bang, bit of dirt on the face, Matt Damon.
4: All 3 of them matching.
0: Yeah. Where do I
4: get a Hessian bag?
0: If you've got it from the fruit and veg store, all potatoes still come in Hessian bags.
4: I'm going to have to eat a lot of potatoes if I'm getting 3 bags.
0: You just go down there and you say, can I have the Hessian bags that you're going to throw away?
4: Oh, my God. Cheap and easy.
0: Yes.
4: You've done it.
0: Yes.
1: Maddie, we're also going to send you a $200 prize pack from Do It. Some skincare going into your weekend. Hey, next, we're getting political, Swanee.
0: Oh.
1: I'm excited. Doja Cat on Nova. Whoa.

0: Show on Nova. You did say that we were about to get political.
1: In a fun way, though, Swanee. I was tricking.
0: You're a tricker. You are a tricker. We are talking about ACT opposition leader Mark Parton. It's okay. We didn't know who the hell he was either.
1: Never heard of the guy, but also I like the guy now.
0: I like the cut of his gym.
1: I'm a big fan.
0: What's happened is this. He has sent a text message to a colleague saying, my job is boring. And he was asked about this great, shameful text exchange. And just have a listen to the honesty and candour.
2: Did you send a text message that says, my job is boring?
3: Yes, I did.
0: Yes, I did.
1: Good on him for owning it. It's very rare to hear a politician actually come clean about something.
0: Exactly. And not only did he come clean about it, he explained why, and it's got to do with the sort of guy he is.
3: There's a hell of a lot of private messages that are sent from a hell of a lot of people in the context of sitting days and hearings, and to be honest, I'm not sure that they're really anybody's business other than the sender and the receiver. I've got an off-the-cuff larrikin communication style.
0: It's the worst when you have to describe your character to kind of justify your behaviour.
1: I just feel like I want Mark to know that he didn't even need to do that. We know you're a politician. We all get how boring that must get.
0: Yes.
1: I don't care if you're the Prime Minister. Albo would still get bored in some of those meetings.
0: Of course. The thing is, though, when he said that, I thought, well, I have never, ever sent that kind of text message since I've been in radio, which is 1,000 years. My job is not boring.
1: Yes.
0: Like, I cannot. It's very rare to just not be able to relate. Like, we are never bored.
1: We aren't.
0: There is always something fun happening.
1: Yeah.
0: I feel very fortunate about that. But if you're listening to this and you think, oh, my God, I don't know what the opposite is like. I don't know what it's like to not be bored. We want to hear from you. 13 24 10. Is your job Mount Baw-baw? Is it just so boring you cannot believe it? We want to hear about it. We're intrigued.
1: I am going to give you a movie pass just for sharing with us. First, though, brand new Morgan Wallen. No need.

0: taken over by the great Teo Cruz and Flo Rida, the official soundtrack of every Sunday that I've known, Jack. You're listening to the Chrissy Swan Show on Nova. We're talking ACT opposition leader Mark Parton. Never heard of him, but I like the cut of his jib. He was sprung sending a text message to a colleague going, "F my job is boring." And what does he plead?
1: Did you send a text message that says, "My job is boring"?
2: Yes, I did. Yes, I did.
0: Yes, I did. Guilty, Your Honour. You and I just can't relate.
3: We can't relate. If anything, we get exhausted by the fun or, as people love to say nowadays, overstimulated.
0: Overstimulated.
3: Like, never are we bored.
0: No. I have had jobs where I've been bored before, but, you know, they never lasted very long. I just stopped turning up.
3: Got the hell out of there.
0: We want to hear from you, though. 13 24 10. Is your job boring? And also, is that okay with you? We want to know. Hello, Lana. Lana. Oh, Lana's gone.
3: She just hung up on us.
0: She just hung up. She's busy.
3: She died of boredom.
0: Hello, John.
4: Yes, g'day, guys. How are you?
0: What have you got? What's your boring job?
4: All righty. Ready for this one?
0: Yeah.
4: I teach kids to swim.
0: Okay. So let me guess, is the reason it's boring because it's essentially the same steps day in, day out for every single lesson?
4: And over and over and over again. That's why swim teachers drop like flies.
0: How long have you been doing it for?
4: Well, coming up 5 years.
0: See, the thing is, though, it could suit some personalities. Like, if you like certainty and routine. So, let me guess, is the reason it's boring because it's essentially the same steps day in, day out for every single lesson?
4: And over and over and over again. That's why swim teachers drop like flies.
0: How long have you been doing it for?
4: Well, coming up 5 years.
0: See, the thing is, though,

0: I love working with kids.
1: Yeah.
0: And I'm almost like a grandfather. I have them for half an hour and then they're gone.
1: And have you ever had like a child that was unteachable?
0: Yeah.
1: Tell me about them. I love them.
0: ADHD kids. Uh-huh. Plenty of them.
1: Yeah, plenty. Plenty.
0: Won't listen. Won't do as you said. Do the opposite. Then they drag the class down.
2: Mm. Bugger.
1: Yep, sorry. Sorry on behalf of everyone. Like that.
3: Hey, John, we're going to send you a double pass to see The End of Oak Street, which is in cinemas August 13. Swanee, we were just talking about that film off air because Anne Hathaway's character is called Denise.
1: Yes.
3: In this film. And I just really think she looks like a Denise.
1: She does look like a Denise. It's an odd couple name, though. The characters are Ewan McGregor and Anne Hathaway. It's Greg and Denise. Hi, Greg and Denise.
3: They sound like a couple that live in Oakley.
1: They so sure do. Hi, Megan.
4: Hi, Chrissy. How
1: Hi,
4: are you?
1: I'm good. You sound like a ball of energy. Your job can't be boring, Megan.
4: Oh, yes, it is. I'm a traffic controller who stands there holding a stop slow bat most of the day.
3: Are you hot?
4: Yeah. I like to think so. When I'm 54, why not?
1: Yeah. How long have you been doing this for, Megs?
4: For about 5 years now. But I used to be a chef.
1: And
4: I make more money.
1: Yes, well, that would be handy. But also, like, I'd imagine when you first started this traffic controller job, it was a real relief to get away from that frenetic energy and panic in the kitchen.
4: 100%. Yeah. 100%.
1: And
4: the only downside to my job, I have to say, would be when I cut people's right of way off and they're annoyed at me.
1: And you just go, check
4: Have
1: out
4: a lovely day.
1: Check out my legs in my little hot boots. This is the Chrissy Swan Show on Nova.
5: Nick, Lotsie and Nova's Susie O'Neill. Have the best weekend. We are back next week. Eka's this weekend, Suze.
6: Oh, I know. It's such a good week next week because everyone gets Friday off.
5: No, is it Friday or is it Wednesday?
6: Oh.
7: Wednesday it is.
5: Yeah.
6: That's what I meant.
7: Such a good point you made, but you just made it really, really badly.
5: I prefer a Friday, but the midweek off would be nice.
7: Friday would be great.
6: Friday would be
7: better.
6: Friday
7: if you want.
5: Yeah.
6: But Wednesday's fine too.
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6: Yay.
5: Yee-hoo.
6: And yes. If you're working at the Eka, you're working at that day, obviously, as well.
5: Yeah,
7: just a quick reminder.
5: Yeah.
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1: Chrissy's clickbait.
0: I just wanted to do fair warning. There's going to be a very heartwarming story coming up, so don't switch off.
2: Alrighty, I'm out.
0: Nothing can warm up that cold, shriveled walnut.
2: Well, that sounds like something else.
0: I didn't say walnuts. I want to talk about Tom Holland and Zendaya first, or Zendaya, which is what you call her. Hasn't he got in trouble for that last week?
2: Yeah, Tom was not happy with that.
0: No, he wasn't.
2: I'll have you know that's how Richard Wilkins says it.
0: Well, then it's obviously wrong.
2: Dickie would die. He's downstairs at Smooth right now.
0: Tom Holland and Zendaya have tied the knot for the second time in a lavish countryside ceremony costing blah, blah, blah, don't care. Do you know what I mean? I am sick of people. I mean, full stop, I'm sick of people.
2: End of segment over.
0: And I'm also sick of people thinking that their everyday events, like getting married, everyone gets married. I mean, not me, obviously, and not you, ever. In fact, probably none of us working here. I mean, you're
2: Emma's
0: so,
2: a chance.
0: Still not over for Emma.
2: Yeah, she'll have some bogan wedding in the sunny coast.
0: How rude.
2: They'll be
0: but
2: like...
0: Emma, I'm so sorry, though. The longer you stay here, the more spinsterish your future is looking. And come sit by me. So I'm sick of everybody, like, thinking we care about their ordinary life events. And I'm talking about getting engaged, getting married, you know, even Taylor Swift's releasing now. We don't really, that's what you do. We're expecting it. You don't have to give us, like, you know, teasers as if it's going to change our lives, having a baby, all of it.
2: I get what you're saying, and I generally agree with you. But for this instance, don't you think Tom and Zendaya have shown that they actually don't want to show it off? Like, I think this is all just reported stuff. I think they're so cool that they don't want us to know. I don't think they'll share images. I don't think they'll buy into it all, like Taylor Swift maybe will.
0: Maybe I'm just a bit salty. Could that be?
2: That could be.
0: It does look nice. They enjoyed their dream day at Beaverbrook.
2: Beaverbrook and my shrinked up walnuts. They'll go well together.
0: Beaverbrook. That's the nickname for my debutante ball in 1990. It's a sprawling 370-acre venue. It also includes a 5-star hotel and estate. Jeez, this would be nice. You and I would make an absolute embarrassment of ourselves there.
2: I'd just pretend I was in Saltburn and run around nude to Sophie Ellis-Bextor.
0: Oh, my God. I feel like hiring an estate just to see you do that. I can't wait. Anyway, guests and members of staff were banned from using their phones to stop any leaks. And it worked. It worked. So they've been married twice. They did the little legal one and then the big family one. Good on them.
2: I do like them.
0: Let's move on to rapper Ne-Yo. Now,

0: love songs about a girlfriend. I was wrong. He sat down, I did a podcast with the Zach Sang show, and he clarified things.
1: I did just learn, I was surprised that Miss Independent is written about your mom.
2: About my mother, yes.
1: I had no idea.
2: Definitely.
3: Well, but that so, makes sense.
2: It as does. I said, I grew up in a house full of women. My mother, my sister, my grandmother, five aunts, and me, till I was like 16.
3: Dude,
2: and these
3: that's
2: were not women that were waiting to be rescued, if you know what I mean. Like, these were not damsels in distress. They were changing tires and opening pickle jars and squishing spiders and whatever, taking out the trash, whatever had to be done.
4: That makes sense as to why he's such a good dude, because he spent so much time with women.
0: I agree, because you know my favorite sort of man is a man that has three sisters or more.
4: Yeah.
0: They're just my favorite type. I just want to say, think about pickle jars. It's
4: I love that was your takeaway from that.
0: I mean, this might change somebody's life because it certainly changed mine. You can open any jar, even the ones that you're ready to throw in the bin, just by putting a sharp knife under it and pivoting it slightly. You sort of twist it.
4: Yes.
0: And the pickle jar opens straight away.
4: Wow.
0: See, also jam, anything.
4: I'm very proud that we've managed to turn a segment about Tom Daya and Neo into how to open a pickle jar. And I'm kind of sad that the Radio Awards no longer exist.
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27: Broken down Kara to Wong Legacy Way Tunnel westbound. It's in the left lane near the Western Freeway. The speed limit's reduced to 40. There's a crash on the M1 southbound before Winnetts Road at Daisy Hill. Delays from Underwood and a broken down car carrier at Fig Tree Pocket Western Freeway southbound. That's in the left lane before Fig Tree Pocket Road on-ramp. Congestion from Mount Cutha. Riverside Expressway is very slow inbound from the Captain Cook Bridge, and Gateway Motorway southbound is built up from Port of Brisbane Motorway to Old Cleveland Road. Freedom's ultimate sofa sale is on for a limited time. 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Dropping overnight to 9 degrees, expected top tomorrow is 24 and sunny on Nova 106.9.
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28: Hello, I'm Michelle Stevenson. The federal government is denying claims the US has established its own military base in Perth. More than 2,000 Americans are being deployed to HMAS Stirling, nearly double what was declared by Australia. The US has established a naval support service for the site, but Defence Minister Richard Marles argues AUKUS partners will only have a rotational presence.
29: What this does is help build our own capability, and it's really important that Australia has a long-range submarine capability. When you take a step back and look at the map, we are a three-ocean nation.
28: It's been revealed all but one of the youths accused of bashing a Melbourne shopkeeper to death have been freed on bail. The 60-year-old Good Samaritan was allegedly beaten as he tried to stop a gang of thieves from robbing a Melbourne clothing store on Saturday. Six teens aged between 12 and 15 have faced court over it. Roughly 250 flights have been delayed at Sydney Airport due to issues at the control tower. Airlines fear today may be the worst day for delays in 6 months, with some services running 2 hours late. The federal government air service agency admits it held up planes earlier, but does claim that flights should be back on time. Three seagulls are among 32 new detections of H5 bird flu in South Australia, the surge prompting all bird exhibitions to be cancelled at the upcoming Royal Adelaide Show. And Tom Holland and Zendaya have reportedly hosted friends and family for a secret wedding reception in the UK countryside. Robert Downey Jr., Timothy Chalamet and Kylie Jenner apparently joining the couple's celebrations. Now, let's see what's happening on Nine News.
30: Thanks, Michelle. I'm Joel Dryer. Tonight, four teenagers charged with murder after deadly out-of-control party. See the heart-stopping video of a dog owner saving a runaway pet from an approaching southeast train. Calls for privacy safeguards as Kmart sells out of glasses with a discreet camera. And first, cottage cheese. Now there's a shortage of sardines. Nine News, your news on Nine and Nine Now, live at 6.
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0: It's a pretty exciting hour we've got ahead of us. We're going to make a winning phone call. We've been putting people in the draw to go see Fisher in Ibiza at the world's biggest club, number one club, Universe. And we're making that call finally today. It's so exciting.
1: Swanee, I'm so nervous about this that my Aura ring is telling me my heart rate is at 118.
0: Wow. That's impressive. Normally, you don't care about anything.
1: I know. I really, because Ibiza has a really special place in my heart, so.
0: In your rapidly beating heart.
1: I don't want to stuff this up.
0: It happens. You know what? I did mention something to you, so this is better late than never. I was supposed to do it on the day, but forgot. I heard a really great quote from Morgan Freeman.
1: Yeah.
0: And he got it from Clint Eastwood, two of the great old blokes ever in the history of the world. And if you're not fully across, I haven't seen them for a while, they were both very youthful and very, like, their spirit was youthful.
1: Yes.
0: Right? And Morgan Freeman, appeared on the Jimmy Fallon show, and Jimmy Fallon asked him why, and this quote is imprinted on my heart forever.
2: You were telling me you have a secret to aging, that you got a little secret from Clint Eastwood. What did he tell you?
3: Never let the old man in.
2: I love that.
3: Don't let the old man in.
2: Just don't. That's how you stay so young. Just don't let the old man in.
3: Yeah.
0: You just don't let the old in. That's it.
1: That's great advice.
0: I've now printed that out and it's on my mirror in my bathroom. Don't let the old lady in. It's really good because then you don't do old lady things and guess what? Then you don't become an old lady.
1: Maybe that can be your tattoo. You've always wanted one.
0: Don't let the old lady in. And Mum will be like, well, I've got the gate. I've got the gate code.
1: Too bad. 13-24-10, we have our final Aura Ring 5, thanks to Harvey Norman, to give away in Chrissy's Quizzy. Olivia Dean on Nova. It's funny.

0: 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We have got so much great stuff to give away today.
1: See the world's smallest smart ring at Harvey Norman. The new Aura Ring 5 is in store and online now. Go Harvey Norman for the Aura Ring 5. Chrissy's Quizzy.
0: If you've been wanting an Aura Ring forever, now is the time to get one. Head into Harvey Norman and check out the new Aura Ring 5. It is slim, it is smart, and it does over 50 measurements of health metrics. 50.
2: Unbelievable.
0: Incredible. Hello, Sophia.
3: Hello.
0: Hi, how's your weekend looking?
3: Oh, it's good. I'm excited. I finally got through.
0: Yes, you did. And what a day to get through. How good would this Aura Ring be?
3: Hopefully it's mine today.
0: Fingers
2: good
0: crossed.
2: Good luck, Sophia.
0: All right. Hello, Tara.
4: Hello, Chrissy.
0: Hello. Are you a walker, Tara, or a sleeper, or have you got any health issues?
4: Well, I do want to sleep more, and I want to test the quality of my sleep.
0: Yeah.
4: And I've never even had an Apple Watch or anything.
0: Oh, my God.
2: Do you know?
4: Like, I love rings. So,
0: mate,
4: yeah.
0: You are starting at the top if you get this
4: Absolutely.
0: Aura Ring 5. Good girl.
2: Apparently, I'm really shocked, Tara, because I've been wearing mine for a week now, and I'm really surprised at how little deep sleep we actually get.
0: Yeah, we don't get a lot.
2: We only get, like, around an hour and a half every night.
0: Yeah, and that's a lot. An hour and a half
4: that
0: is
4: REM,
0: doing well.
4: Is it? The REM? Yeah.
0: Yeah, the REM.
2: Alrighty, let's get into this quiz.
0: Your names are your buzzers, Sophia and Tara. It's the best of five, meaning the first person to get three answers correct wins the game, walks away with the money can't buy Chrissy Swan Show bum bag, and the very last Aura Ring 5, thanks to Harvey Norman. Having said that, there's plenty of stock at Harvey Norman. Go get one if you're not a lucky lady. Question number one, Zendaya and Tom Holland have secretly done what this week?
4: Tara.
0: Yes, Tara.
4: Got married?
0: Correct.
4: Yes.
2: Tom Daya is their couple name, and I don't think the world's embraced that enough.
0: Oh, see, I heard you say Tom Daya before, and I didn't correct you because I was being a good broadcaster. I was going to go, ha-ha, you said Tom Daya, you mean Zendaya. And then I'm glad I didn't because you meant it.
2: That would have been so embarrassing for you.
0: And I'm trying not to let the old lady in, remember?
2: Keep her out!
0: Which singer's real name is Reginald Kenneth Dwight?
3: Sophia.
0: Yes, Sophia.
3: Elton John?
0: It is Elton John.
2: I never knew that Elton John was a stage name.
0: Yeah, yeah. Reginald Dwight.
2: I'm glad he changed it.
0: Can I tell you, I just don't think he's one of mine.
2: No.
0: I mean, he's one of mine. In
2: yes.
0: terms of community vibe.
2: You're an ally.
0: I feel like he's not a nice man.
2: I think, not to put people in boxes, but I'm about to, I think him and Boy George are in the same box by way of personality.
0: 100%.
2: Okay, it is currently 1 point to Sophia, 1 point to Tara. Question number three.
0: Actress Charlize Theron is celebrating her 51st birthday. Can you name just one of the films that she has starred?
4: Tara.
0: Yes, Tara.
4: Monster?
0: Yes. God, she was good in that. Aileen
4: so
0: Wuornos.
2: Alrighty. Tara, next question is for the win.
0: Okay, shake it out, ladies. Last night, North Melbourne defeated which team?
4: Tara.
0: Yes, Tara.
4: The Western Bulldogs.
0: Yes, Tara! Look at
4: Sorry,
0: you
4: Sophia.
0: Go! What a queen! You said you wanted to track your sleep and you have started at the very best equipment.
4: Exciting.
0: Good on you. The Aura Ring 5 is... yours. Say thank you, Harvey Norman.
4: Thank you, Harvey Norman.
0: Girl,
2: also,
0: Tara,
2: what colour are you going to get?
4: Oh, my goodness. There's so many beautiful colours.
0: There
4: what
0: is.
4: Do you recommend?
0: We don't want to leave the witness. I got brushed silver.
4: Yeah, I saw that.
2: Mm. I got gold, Tara. I would recommend gold. I think it would suit you.
0: No, you got silver.
2: No, I got gold. Are you blind?
4: I'm
0: that
4: a gold
0: like
4: person.
0: Looks like silver to me.
2: No, that's Swanee. Oh, God. Tara, we're going to go to Specsavers. See you, mate.

0: that song when it first came out, and we still do Sabrina Carpenter Bedcam. Great to hear it.
1: It's her best work, Swanee.
0: It really is. You're listening to the Chrissy Swan Show on Nova. Jack, I think the end is nigh.
2: Why?
0: You know, I mean, there are things that I've been banging on about for a very long time, and one of them, I'm not going to do a guessing game with you because it could be one of many things.
1: We'd be here through Fitzy, Whipper and Kate.
0: Yeah. One of them is, of course, me getting on top of the house, organising.
1: The decluttering has been going on for close to a decade.
0: Easily. Easily.
1: How do you have anything left to chuck?
0: I'm at the end of my rope. I'm at the end of my tether. But I think I'm going to... Something's going to happen, and it's going to happen this weekend, and it involves a podcast with Mel Robbins. So, Mel
2: Let
0: Robbins.
2: Them.
0: Yeah.
2: Let
0: I
2: them.
0: Yeah, I know. Don't judge her for that. That
2: Let
0: is
2: them.
0: Insufferable. But she's really, really good, right? And
1: yeah.
0: I am on her email list. So she goes, hey, I'm Mel. I'm your friend, Mel. Hey. Anyway, she sends me emails about what the topic is of the next potty. And, you know, generally I don't care, but this one got me. It was all about decluttering. So you best believe I've already listened to half of it on the way in today, and I'm going to listen to another half tonight.
1: And I am impressed by this because you and I famously aren't listeners of podcasts.
0: No.
1: To somehow clickbait you into pressing play is huge.
0: Jack, I'm desperate. I'm at the end of my rope.
1: Okay, so...
0: And if Mel Robbins can't help me, then officially no one can, and that's it. And I'm just going to keep on going until I qualify for an episode of Hoarders or die under a fallen box of, you know, pens.
1: Yeah, okay.
0: All right? So I was coming into work, and it was like Mel had been to my house and she was talking straight to me. Have a listen.
3: Have you ever had an experience where you walk into your house at the end of the day, you look around and you think, why does my house always look like a yard sale?
0: Yes. Yes. To the point where I often say to the kids, do you know what? I'm not going to sort this out anymore. I'm just going to put a sign out the front saying garage sale and with an arrow pointing in, and whatever anyone wants they can have. $2 a pop. It gets worse. I have got specifically, I'm embarrassed to say it, 34 what? Pairs of jeans.
1: 34.
0: Yeah. Listen to what Mel said.
3: I walk into my closet and I think, what is up with all these jeans? And why can't I get rid of them?
0: Me too.
1: Why don't you just grab a heap of them and then go and dump them in the bin, straight into the outside bin?
0: Because they're too good and I might feel like wearing
1: see,
0: them
1: this
0: later.
1: Is what, you're like my mother. It does my head in. I take down clothes. I'm like, donate them or throw them out. She's like, no, we can find someone to give them to. We can sell them. I'm like, no, they're done. Jeans aren't meant to live forever, Swanee. They're not.
0: I can't believe that I've been in front of my own life coach, you, for 9 years and it's only just occurred to me. You've got to come over to my house and be brutal.
1: I would love to.
0: Then it's like she opened up the drawer under my KitchenAid and looked at how many spatulas and how many pens are in there. They're in the same drawer. Listen.
3: Why are there 21 pens in the drunk drawer? Or 4 spatulas? Who needs 4 spatulas?
0: I do.
1: I can't help with the spatulas, but there is an absolute pen shortage here at Nova, so please bring some pens in.
0: All right,
1: it seems our pen budget is out.
0: I'll do that. And what about this? There is a problem in my bathroom. I've got 2 drawers. I can barely close them.
3: This conversation is about something way deeper than those packed drawers in your bathroom.
0: I mean, look, the drawers aren't that deep. They're quite shallow. But anyway, also, you know what I do? I have purchased from Bunnings baskets and baskets and containers and containers and tubs and tubs. More often than not, the tubs are becoming the clutter problem. I would have 50 different receptacles. This last thing made me know that the universe has gifted me Mel Robbins for this weekend, and it's going to change my life.
3: You don't have to buy a thing. Because you don't need another basket or container, do you?
0: No, I don't. I just need you, Mel.
1: You scream if we're turning to Mel Robbins, Swanee.
0: How dare.
1: Hey, next, we are making that call and giving away this unbelievable trip to Ibiza to see Fisher perform at the number one club in the world, Swanee Universe.
0: So excited.

0: they are. And so the narrative of like, without making it about me, I try every single time, but you know, I was the bad kid and I don't like kids hearing that's just how they are and like creating a really low ceiling for them and saying like, he's never going to be able to play well. He's really bad at sharing. That's just how he is. Don't take it personally. Just walk away from him.
1: Yeah,
0: don't give him any attention. The worst thing we ever do to a kid is a withdrawal of love. It's like, and some of us can feel that, like if you reflect back on growing up, that you were like struggling and playing up because of it, throwing stuff, swearing or something, and you had a parent walk away from you and just ignore you or give you the silent treatment or go a bit cold. It's not helpful because it's there's a reason that a kid is struggling in that moment, and what we want to do is have consequences and have boundaries. I don't believe in like permissive parenting, just like let kids do whatever they want as long as they like us. But we miss the step that's like, how do we help them gain the skill? And it's really specific as well. Like pro-social development is about empathy and caring and taking turns and all that stuff, but also healthy assertiveness. And each one of those specific things, a kid needs to be taught right at a stretch on where they're currently at. And for example, siblings, often people go when it's three of them, it's a nightmare. Two of them at hums.
2: Interesting, isn't it?
0: Yeah, and it's like, how do you stretch them so that you're there being a part of the three of them playing together successfully instead of waiting for it all to blow up and just going, just leave him, that's what he's like. You know, he won't get any dessert, but that's, that kind of thing. It's like, it doesn't actually help.
2: We will get the dessert too, Dr. Billy.
0: Totally. Well, most of us just give in.
2: Yeah, we do.
3: Tanya's given us a call. What's your question for Dr. Billy Garvey, Tanya?
4: Hi. My eight-year-old daughter has an obvious scar on her face from a schoolyard injury. Now, unfortunately, she's been popping a little bit of flies from getting teased for it at school. Just wondering how you can help me navigate this.
2: Dr. Billy, I'll just jump in if you couldn't understand, because that was quite hard to hear Tanya. She was saying her daughter has a scar on the face and she's been teased for it.
0: Thanks, Whipper. Yeah, I think that if you have something like that that a child is struggling with, or you're not even sure they're struggling, you're just noticing they're getting teased. I think sometimes we too quickly jump to like, just ignore them. It's, you know, look at all the cool stuff about you. I think it's a really cool scar. Say that it's from a shark attack, or you're missing a chance to be like, how does that make you feel? That must be tough, because then you help them understand their own internal experience. And I think sometimes we like push resilience onto kids before we give them the opportunity to be like, what's actually going on for you and what's your emotional experience? And then being like, yeah, that sucks.
2: Yeah.
0: You know, and just holding that space with them, and then so they can move through that.
1: Rather than them feeling bad about it but wondering why they feel bad about it, because everybody's telling me I shouldn't feel bad about it.
0: Yeah, or just get over it. Or just like, you're tougher than that. Or aren't they silly then? And it doesn't actually give them any insight into like, this is how I'm feeling about this. Feeling. And actually, that is a valid feeling. It makes me feel ugly, makes me feel like I'm not as good as all the other kids. No one's going to love me. No one's going to think I'm good looking and all this stuff. And you need to actually help them process those feelings. If you just skip past it and go, you're going to be fine, it doesn't actually help.
1: And it doesn't feel like a big deal to us, because maybe a scar isn't a big deal to us anymore, because we've got 50 years of experience to know that that scar is one of many scars. Whereas I guess for the child, it is like losing your job.
0: Totally.
1: Like, it's as big as losing your job.
0: Yeah,
1: like,
0: well, they can't conceptualise that, like, far out, you think this is a big deal, wait until you're like trying to pay a mortgage off.
1: I have people say that, like where you say your child's upset about something and they say, well, what have they got to be upset about?
0: Yeah, you know the one I hate the most? It's like, well, do you know there's kids in Africa that don't even have food?
1: Yeah, thanks.
0: So I can't have a tough feeling because, but you know the flip side of it, which is really interesting to think about, is when it's a bigger deal to you than it is to the kid.
1: Yeah.
0: And I have that. My daughter's, because it was 100% my fault, she's got a scar on her forehead.
2: Yep.
0: And every time I look at it, it reminds me of when I wasn't paying attention enough on the playground, and she doesn't care about the scar. Yeah.
1: Are you
2: Isn't
1: okay?
2: Funny?
1: Are
3: Billy,
1: you okay?
3: But Billy, how does that make you feel? And for any other advice, make sure you go and listen to the Pop Culture Parenting podcast. And like we said before, it's out in September. But 10 Things I Wish I Knew About Raising Boys, that's going to be Dr. Billy Garvey's new book.
2: Thank you, Dr. Billy. Great to see you, buddy.
0: Thanks, everyone.
5: I love it how you never rush for anyone. You're always a touch late. It's kind of

0: It's kind of hot.
1: The latest from Amy Shark, It's Kind of Hot. What a great song. We had her in not long ago. Fitzy, Whip and Kate, thanks to Chemist Warehouse as we drive you home.
2: I want to talk about one of our greatest soccer players of all time, and you're probably thinking of a Tim Cahill or a Harry Kewell who we had on during the World Cup, but I'm going back to the 80s. Craig Johnston. Who played for Liverpool, Kate, and was huge in Liverpool, was an Australian. And can I say this? He is the greatest interview that we ever... I did a sports show called The Back Page on Fox Sports. Mm-hmm. Craig Johnston was one of the greatest interviews we ever did. We were fascinated by this guy. He's had an amazing life. And I want to... I can back this up with a story that he didn't tell us when we interviewed him, but he went back to the University of Newcastle recently to speak to the students there. And I think he was an alumni there. And he told a story that I don't think many people knew about.
3: Okay.
2: But it's fascinating. Have a listen to this.
4: Zidane, Messi, Ronaldo, Beckham, they all wear the Predator, invented in Bullaroo. There was a very famous German brand called Adidas. I came in and said, I've got this idea for a rubber soccer shoe that bends the ball. And they said, it'll never work. We're not interested. Go away. Then I took the boot to some famous German players who said, that's the best thing we've ever tried on. It works. More swerve, more distance, more accuracy, harder shots. So I took that video back to Adidas and they said, you can't leave this building without doing a deal. The deal was done because I had the patents. And in 30 years, they've made a $33 billion profit on the back of my invention from Bullaroo.
2: And you know what blew my mind?
1: Yeah.
2: I wore Adidas Predator boots.
1: Yeah, I'm familiar with them.
2: I'm not a soccer player, but I Predator boots, they were AFL footy boots as well. I think rugby league players used them as well. But there was a time there where the Adidas Predator boot was the premier boot in the world. So
1: Did he hold on to any of the rights there, Fitz?
2: I've done some research. So with the royalties, Adidas initially bought his design and he negotiated a deal to receive a 2% royalty share on all future sales of the boot.
3: Yeah.
2: Now, they're saying that he made quite a bit of money from that, but then they started getting bigger and bigger and became mainstream, Kate. And then when Beckham and Zinedine Zidane started wearing them, they just exploded, right? Realising how much money the design was making, Adidas pressured Johnston to sell his patent rights. In 1998, they bought out his 2% royalty share for one-time multi-million-dollar payment of $15 million. But, like, if he held on to it, he would have made a lot more.
1: I mean, don't get me wrong, $15 million, no one's sneezing at it, but... You just don't know. Like, is that will it go any further? There was cash in the hand.
2: It says here that they're not 100% sure, but his entire fortune a few years later, he heavily invested into failed business ventures. But he's been amazing. He's tried to establish inner-city youth soccer schools in the UK.
1: Wow.
2: He's tried to look after the kids, but unfortunately, he was officially declared bankrupt in 2004. So, I mean, he's made his way back.
1: Yeah.
2: But... Oh, that's an unbelievable story. And he got pushed back, first of all, and said, nah, we don't believe in your product. So he went and got more people to just give him referrals. Yep. And then all of a sudden Adidas went, yeah, here's 2% of what you sell.
3: You've got to let go of that stuff. I mean, it's very hard. But what are you going to do? Spend the rest of your life about the one that got away?
1: Or move on? Come on, Kate, it's going to make you feel better. If you skip the gym this week, there's a way you can head into the weekend feeling all right about yourself.
5: 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Brisbane traffic.
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0: There's been a crash at Everton Hills, Old Northern Road, northbound lanes at Chinook Street and delays from Everton Park, Link Road. A car broken down at 8 Mile Plains, the M1 northbound. It's on the left shoulder before Logan Road. There's very heavy traffic for the Gateway Motorway still happening around Boondall, Deakin Deviation. Gympie Road's bunched up through Bald Hills and it's really heavy for Moggle Road approaching the Western Freeway in the outbound direction. There's so much to see on Netflix this weekend, from the chilling mystery of The Last House to the laugh out loud chaos of 72 hours. It's all waiting for you. What will you discover next on Netflix? Dropping tonight to a chilly 9 degrees. Expected top tomorrow is 24 and it should be a sunny one on Nova 106.9.
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0: Oh, my God.
4: Golden Gate Bridge, Fisherman's Wharf, Pier 39. You got Alcatraz there as well. But what about Noah Khan, the Great Divide Tour? Two tickets, return flights, four nights accommodation. And we're going to throw in $1,000 cash spending money. How good is that?
0: I've never been to San Fran. I've always wanted to I watched Home Alone. Not Home Alone, since I watched Full House.
5: Full House.
0: I love the look of that place.
5: There are many more sightseeing opportunities.
0: That's all you can do is go to that park across the road from the townhouses. Okay. So we're going to make a phone call and let that person know they're off to San Fran to see Noah Khan. Here we go. Let's put in the call.
4: How exciting.
5: Let me do it. Hang on.
4: Oh, man, I love that. It's such a different ring, isn't it?
6: Hello.
5: Hello. Who's this?
6: This is Olivia.
5: It's Fitzy Whipper and Kate. And
6: would it be about Noah Khan?
5: So you know what we're calling about?
6: I think so.
5: We want to send you to San Fran and see Noah Khan in concert.
0: Great, this is going to be massive. Have you ever been to San Fran before?
6: I've never been. This is wild. What the hell?
0: That's going to be awesome. It is an amazing city. I wish I was coming with you.
6: I'm literally in my office and I think that I have just screamed so loud that all 150 people on my level have heard. I'm known for being pretty loud.
0: How long have you loved Noah Khan for?
6: Oh, my God, for so long. And I've just been obsessed with his last album. I didn't get any tickets to Sydney. I missed out. And this is insane, guys. Thank you so much.
5: And the best thing is we're going to send you with $1,000 spending money.
6: Oh, my God, guys, this is wild. I don't even know. I don't even know what I would get up to there. I can't wait to see what San Francisco's all about.
0: The concert is exactly 2 weeks away.
6: I'm so excited, but my boss, probably won't be as excited as I am. Go and make some arrangements.
4: Enjoy. Yeah. Well done. Noah Khan's new album, The Great Divide, is out now and available everywhere. Enjoy.
6: Thank you, Fitzy Whipper and Kate. Thank you so much, Nova.
0: Okay, that is so exciting. Enjoy. Come up next, though, guys. It doesn't stop. We are going to announce Nova's next life-changing adventure. And it just gets bigger and better. That's coming up after Michelle's news.
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1: Or are they actually watching Ben from Promotions balancing a stapler on his head? 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Cousa by Cirque du Soleil is now playing in Brisbane. 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All this week with Nick, Lutzi and Susie O'Neill on Nova 106.9.
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25: Lions v Hawthorn on tonight at the Gabba, 7:40 start. There will be changed traffic conditions and you should expect delays both directions for Main Street, Vulture Street eastbound from Leopard Street. There's a car broken down on the Riverside Expressway southbound in the right lane before Margaret Street exit, adding to peak congestion in the city. And one broken down at Hamilton for Kingsford Smith Drive inbound in the left lane after Cooksley Street. Lights out at Slacks Creek, Kingston Road and Wembley Road. There's so much to see on Netflix this weekend. From the chilling mystery of The Last House to the laugh-out-loud chaos of 72 hours, it's all waiting for you. What will you discover next on Netflix? Down to 9 degrees tonight, top of 24 tomorrow and sunny on Nova 106.9.
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26: Good afternoon, I'm Michelle Stevenson. Victorian poultry farms have been ordered into lockdown to prevent the spread of bird flu. The mandatory housing order applies to any farm with more than 50 birds. Victoria's Agriculture Minister Michaela Settle says the government hopes the measures prevents the spread of H5.
27: There is nothing in the poultry industry at all at the moment, and people can be assured that they will continue to see eggs on the shelf at the price they're used to paying.
26: A security expert argues having a US defence base near Perth would strengthen Australia's sovereignty. The US Navy has set up the same administrative framework at HMAS Stirling that it uses for its standard overseas bases. The federal government claims the US would only have a rotational presence at the facility. Well, members of the Vietnamese community say they're completely broken after four of the youths charged over a deadly attack on a local shopkeeper in Melbourne were freed on bail. A 15-year-old boy facing manslaughter charges remains in custody, but two boys aged 12 and 13 and two 14-year-old girls were freed earlier this week. Meta has been slapped with a whopping $800 million fine after a US court found it failed to warn the public about dangers its social media platforms pose to children. A judge declaring Facebook and Instagram's parent company is a public nuisance akin to air pollution, ruling the money be put to a fund aimed at reducing future harms. And the sequel to box office smash Michael will begin filming as early as this year. The second installment of the Michael Jackson biopic is expected to be released in late 2027 or early 2028. Now let's see what's happening on Nine News.
0: Thanks, Michelle. I'm Joel Dryer. Tonight, four teenagers charged with murder after deadly out-of-control party. See the heart-stopping video of a dog owner saving a runaway pet from an approaching southeast train. Calls for privacy safeguards as Kmart sells out of glasses with a discreet camera. And first cottage cheese, now there's a shortage of sardines. Nine News, your news on Nine and Nine Now, live at 6.
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31: This is life-changing.
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2: The choice is yours.
31: Oh, my God, no way.
2: No matter the decision.
31: This is just amazing.
2: You're going to be a winner.
31: God, I love you guys.
6: Nova's cash. Or the cars.
32: That's right, Nova's cash or the cars. We said two. How good is this? You get to choose what you win.
33: There's only one choice, though. So you could take the cash, or this time, rather than choosing the cash or the car, you choose the cash or two brand new cars. They're two brand new Geely EV cars, electric cars to win.
34: Yeah, okay. So which one would you choose? I'm actually thinking I'd go the two brand new Geely EVs because they're worth over 70 grand. Right. How good would it be to maybe a family member or your best mate to hand another car to somebody else?
33: Yeah, that you could have couples cars. Oh, that's cute, isn't it?
32: Honey, I got a new car today for us. Oh, I love sharing cars. No, I got cars.
34: And well, if you've already got your own car or cars, the secret stack of cash, you can choose that, which only Kate Ritchie knows
32: what do you mean?
34: The exact dollar amount of.
32: How come Kate Ritchie knows?
33: Well, because I'm the most trustworthy out of the entire network. That's what they told me.
32: Tommy, is that safe for Kate to know the cash amount you can win?
34: Yeah, Kate has Australia's biggest secret.
32: Mouth.
34: How much cash could you win? Only Kate knows.
32: Is it over 50,000?
33: I actually can't say any of those things. And it 80, doesn't matter 000. How many questions you ask
32: 100,
33: me.
32: 100,000.
33: But I know in my head what I would do.
34: Well, it's kind of fitting that Kate gets to know the amount because she only does appearances for cash as well.
32: Yeah, that's true. No, she'll take the car sometimes. It's Nova's Cash or the Cars. It all kicks off Monday morning on Nova.
33: And if you see me on the weekend, please don't ask me how much is the cash amount.
32: $75,000?
33: Absolutely nothing. Zip, zip.

0: week for Ariana Grande. Hope she's okay. Hate That I Made You Love Me. Great song. It is Fitzy Whipper. Kate, Friday, guys.
1: You know what? Next week is a new week.
2: Next week, let's do it.
1: We've reached Friday. Yeah. Don't worry if you didn't get to the gym this week and you didn't do all the work things you were meant to do. It's okay. Put it to bed for the weekend.
0: Yeah, it absolutely is.
1: You can't keep looping on the things that you didn't achieve in your head. Just put it down to experience and you can start again on Monday.
0: You have to start somewhere, so any day can be a great day to start.
1: And even...
2: Yeah, but you can't crack your first wine tonight if you haven't been to the gym this week.
0: Oh, that's not true.
1: Well, I think people tend to do it more, don't they, because they're self-loathing.
0: I could probably prove to you that that's not true.
1: I'll call you in an hour.
0: Yeah, pretty much.
1: I read this story about this woman, and at first, it's quite a serious story, but at first it sounded like another excuse. I mean, maybe this is one of your excuses, Whip, to not get to the gym during the week. The sad part of the story is she's obviously had a string of very unhealthy relationships dated people that have maybe played into little things in her brain where maybe she's worried that she's going to cheat. Maybe she's been accused of cheating in the past and she just hasn't done anything wrong. She spent her whole life over-explaining a look or a sentence or a friend at work.
0: Yeah, sure.
1: So now... she's got something called relationship OCD. So she loops and thinks about the state of her relationship over and over and over.
0: Yeah.
1: She's finally met somebody that she really likes. But as a hangover from the past relationships, she goes to the gym and she feels now as though she can't go because she's worried she's going to cheat. Because I'm guessing she's been accused of this in the past. So even though she knows she's not going to cheat and she doesn't want to cheat, she's on the treadmill and some guy walks past, I'm making this up, and just by looking at them, she thinks, oh God, she feels
0: she's guilty.
1: She's guilty. I've cheated.
2: The worst excuse for getting out of the gym I've ever heard in my life.
0: I'm so concerned that if I go to the gym, other women besides my wife will hit on me.
2: Laugh at you.
0: Will hit on me and I will be...
1: out of pity.
0: Yeah, and I don't know if they're going to sneak phones into the change rooms when I'm scrubbing myself dry after a nice steaming shower.
1: Scrubbing yourself dry?
0: Yeah, like patting it down.
2: How do you scrub yourself dry?
0: You know when you do the thing with your towel between your legs? I don't want her sneaking in with a camera and going, oh, I'll save that for later. So that's why one of the main reasons I avoid the gym.
1: You're not allowed to have cameras in the gym, yes,
0: Fitz?
2: You're not. But that's why women are so lucky that they never see you at the gym to do that.
0: They got in first, mate. Let's talk to Rebecca. Beck, what's your excuse not to go to the gym?
3: So if my ponytail's not sitting right, it feels weird at the back of my head and I can't lay down and do my... chest press.
1: Yeah.
3: It's just completely wrong.
0: Oh, yeah.
3: Beck. Completely wrong. But also if my shoes don't fit me properly.
0: I can imagine that.
1: I get the thing about the ponytail. I'm so glad that somebody else has said that because even when I'm doing it at home, on the days when I don't have enough time and I'm rushing around, my ponytail is never perfect. On the days I've got heaps of time, I always get it the first time. Do you find that?
3: Absolutely. If it's not just sitting in that just right position, or if it's too tight, or there's hairs just like not in the right, no, I'm not going anywhere. Not in the house.
1: I did this ponytail about 7 times today, and I didn't have time.
0: We are live, are we?
2: We are. Yeah.
0: Okay.
2: What about a bit of adversity here, ladies? You know what I mean? You've got to push through these because you know how good you're going to feel at the end of a session. Oh. My gosh! Like a ponytail should not.
0: No, you don't get it,
1: I'm not even talking to you about this because you don't have hair. You're not even allowed to be part of this.
0: I'm allowed to be.
1: Well, but you can't.
0: I got some great news. The recap of the week, the best bits and the worst bits, like maybe that bit, you will hear in the recap of the

0: what a treat heading into the weekend, guys. There it is. Pitbull, Usher. DJ Got Us Falling In Love. What a track. As we mentioned, Cash or the Cars. It starts very soon. We're going to tell you more. Hang in there. Coming up now, though, best bits and the worst bits. It's the recap of the week. Let's have a look at how we did.
1: Some of the sounds that Fitzy, Whipper and Kate have been making this week
2: vroom, vroom.
1: Have been intriguing, to say the least.
0: My God.
1: So let's do a fun little quiz. Question one, what was Whipper doing here? Question two, what was Fitzy imitating here? And this is Kate. What's she up to? Answers at the end of the recap.
0: Bite, bite, bite.
1: Whipper started the week strong with this.
0: It was your Monday. No, it's not. Yes, it is. It's your Monday evening.
1: Which led him into a confession.
0: For some reason, just been all over the place.
3: That made me crazy.
0: All over the place. Like last week, I turned up to a doctor's appointment. Doctor wasn't even open on a Tuesday. Is my mum losing my mind?
1: And yes, he is.
0: Just a little detail skipping me.
1: Exhibit A.
0: It's a pedometer. Pedometer. What's the word?
4: This is a disaster.
5: A pedometrist.
6: We'll edit all of this out, like we always
0: say. Are we live, are we?
6: Yeah, we'll edit it all.
1: And exhibit B.
0: Before 5 o'clock, someone will win their way to shake.
6: No, someone will win their share.
0: Share.
6: Yeah.
0: Sorry, Tom, you know I can't read. I'm dyslexic. Win their share of
6: $15,000. It's $150,000.
0: Oh, is it?
1: Good thing we've got Dr. Fitzy on board to diagnose him.
7: You might be hormonal.
0: It could be hormonal. It's not gout. It could be like a midlife crisis.
7: Lack of care.
0: I'm not hormonal.
4: I think you've got scurvy, to be honest with you.
0: You've been
8: hanging out with a lot of pirates lately.
0: Me mates.
6: Yeah, you sailed your way in here, didn't
0: you?
6: Why you were late?
9: Why is the rum always gone?
1: Kate went and saw a spooky movie this week.
7: I went to see the film Obsession, right? Basically, it's a guy, the girl doesn't really fancy him, and he gets one wish, so he wishes that she was just obsessed with him, and she just freaks him out. I love you so much.
1: But may have revealed a little too much about herself in the process.
7: But her doing kind of kooky things and holding flowers and standing in dark corners in the middle of the night, it just wasn't scary at all.
0: Oh, you thought you were watching a doco on you, did you?
7: Like, it was just a girl obsessed. Like, get over it.
0: Yeah, that's you, mate.
4: So how many ideas did you get to take into your next relationship?
7: Oh, my God. Mate, I'm going to start gaffer taping the door up.
1: If there is an Obsession sequel, I can tell you one person who will be putting their hand up.
7: Might be quite interested.
1: One of our show favourites, Ali Langdon, joined us this week.
10: We do love this lady. For a current affair, Ali Langdon, welcome!
7: Hey!
1: So we decided to pit her against Kate in a TV quiz.
10: I've got a set of questions for Ali and I've got a set of questions for Kate.
1: And we try not to play favourites on the show, but we did think Kate might get this one.
10: Who was the last person to achieve back-to-back Gold Logie wins?
7: I don't know. You.
10: That's Kate Ritchie.
11: Congratulations, you played yourself.
1: But let's be honest, she probably did know the answer. Why else would she keep her Logies in the Nova offices?
7: This gold Logie here.
0: Oh,
6: man. Did you bring that into the office? Mate. I didn't see it.
1: At least she didn't bring in her silver Logies.
7: Did I hear you say, where are the three silver Logies that
10: No, I would get rid of the silver Logies.
12: The most important person that I need to thank is Sally Fletcher.
1: We also had the lovely Dr. Chris Brown join the show this week.
13: It's great to be here.
1: And they talked about the same two subjects that they always do.
13: You haven't asked me about relationships yet, so we're ahead already.
4: Yeah.
1: Number one, his girlfriend.
14: How is Lorraine going?
13: She's great. I've talked with you guys before about her name being Lorraine, and it's synonymous with an older generation. At the pool we're at, there was an acro aerobics class on. The youngest age, I reckon, was probably 75. Just for a laugh, I went, hey, Lorraine. I reckon three quarters of the group turned around.
1: And secondly, dogs.
7: The pressure that people are putting on their pets. Do the pets know the expectations being put on them?
13: The way I knew that this has become a big thing, I used to get messages from parents saying, hey, my son is having his 10th birthday. Can you send him a video message? I now get messages from people saying, my dog, he's a big fan
7: he
13: of
7: loves
13: yours.
7: You.
13: Can you send him a video?
10: G'day, Bluey. I heard you're turning four today, which is 28 years in dog years.
1: Now, before we finish up, it's time to revisit the quiz at the start. Can you tell me what Whipper's doing here? If your answer was singing along to the Riddle Time opener, you'd be correct.
0: Riddle Time, my friends.
1: Now, can you tell me what Fitzy is imitating here? If your answer was a woman chewing on her husband's feet, you'd be correct.
2: What a woman. Have a look at her guy.
0: Chewing just.
1: And lastly, what is Kate doing here? If your answer was just kind of being a bit weird and panting like a dog, you'd be correct.
7: In the winter, they grow extra fur, and in the summer, they...
1: got all three correct, I'd suggest seeing a psychiatrist.
0: Bite.
1: Out of context, Kate.
7: I sleep with my friends.
2: Straighten each other's hair.
0: Jump up and down and have a pillow fight.
7: When we share a bed, she just won't let me go to sleep. Can't keep ladies happy, can you?
0: You can't, mate.
7: Doesn't matter what you do. Stuck between a rock and a hard place. What's wrong with sitting down to do a wee when you're a man? What are your pleasure goals? We don't need to turn it into that.
1: Out of context, Kate. I'm Snitch. Catch you next week.
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15: 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Single vehicle crash at Burpengary Bruce Highway southbound. It's in the left lane after Station Road with delays from Bribey Island Road. And AFL on tonight at the Gabba, 7:40 start. Extra traffic should be expected for Main Street, Vulture Street and Leopard Street, and traffic is starting to build. 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Down to a chilly 9 tonight. Expected top tomorrow is 24 and sunny on Nova 106.9.
5: Nick, Lotsy and Nova's Susie O'Neill.
16: Have the best weekend. We are back next week. Eka's this weekend, Sue.
17: Oh, I know. It's such a good week next week because everyone gets Friday off.
16: No, is it Friday or is it Wednesday?
17: Oh.
18: Wednesday it is.
16: Yeah.
17: That's
18: I mean, it's such a good point you made, but you just made it really, really badly.
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18: Friday would be great.
17: Friday would be
18: better.
17: Friday
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16: Yeah.
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16: But you know what? 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
17: Yay.
16: Yee-hoo.
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16: Yeah,
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16: Yeah.
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28: The magnificent Andy Lee.
29: Thank you. I saw your co-host this morning. I love that the two of you have effectively retired.
30: Because Hamish more than me.
29: Your work happens in bursts.
30: Oh,
29: so
30: yeah.
29: So you'll go, oh, mate, I'm flat out. Oh, are you? For how long? Oh, a month or so.
30: Yeah. We're like fly-in, fly-out workers. We get in there, we get the job done, we roll up our sleeves, we drive the heavy machinery, and then we go and buy our jet skis.

0: course you choose Texas every time. Ella Langley on Nova.
1: I've got a bad boys story for you.
2: Yo. Bad boys?
1: Yeah, a bit of a boomer over in the US in Minnesota. A Minnesota man, Kyle James Steffen, is charged with one gross misdemeanor of setting up a tyre deflation device in his front yard because he was so sick of the local kids riding their bikes over his front lawn.
2: Okay. Was he on a corner or something? Were they cutting the curb or...?
1: Yeah, so he got so sick of the kids riding their BMXs across his lawn that he set up his own spike strip.
3: Oh, no,
1: It was really dangerous because kids were also running across the lawn.
0: There goes my dog too.
1: So Stefan was yelling at the children for quite a while. They wouldn't listen and the officers arrived. They got a call out from one of the parents. They found a long piece of thick plastic set in the lawn with about 43-inch screws sticking up from the plastic.
0: Jesus. Imagine a kid's fallen off a bike and then face down into that.
1: You know what? Boomers and I suppose they take the law. They become vigilantes, don't they?
2: Yeah.
1: Take the law into their own hands
2: and
1: set up their own booby traps.
2: Booby traps.
3: Yeah.
2: Booby traps.
0: The minute you get caught in those boobies, you'll never do it again.
2: What?
0: I said the minute you get caught in those boobies, you'll never do it again.
2: Worst places to be trapped.
0: I don't know. Do you know what? The minute, though, these kids found out that this guy didn't want them riding on the lawn, like the first time he said, get off my lawn, that's when it went wrong. Because those kids would have gone, hey, let's ride over Mr. Johnson's lawn again.
2: He comes out and yells and shakes his hand.
0: I think I can see him.
1: Do you remember that press conference that Scott Morrison was doing out the front of a house?
0: Yeah.
1: And halfway through it, the guy from the house comes out and goes, get off my lawn!
0: And to his credit, Scott Morrison said, oh, sorry about that, mate.
1: Yeah.
2: Why was he on a random's lawn?
0: Yeah, he's literally there on the side of the street doing a press conference and he stood on the lawn.
2: Oh, so come on, get up off the road.
0: And how Australian is it to not acknowledge that the Prime Minister is on my lawn but to come out and say, get off me lawn?
2: Get off
0: my lawn. Is there any audio there?
1: Here's the audio here.
4: Has been delivered. 10,000 Australians.
5: Can you everyone get off the grass, please?
4: Sure. Let's just move back from there.
5: Hey, guys, I've just reseated that.
4: Please, off the thing.
5: Sorry, mate.
4: All good? That's all good. Thanks.
0: I know. ScoMo had a few moments like that. Remember the guy who wouldn't shake his hand? And ScoMo lifted up his hand to shake it. Like it was a puppet.
1: That's when you know. I reckon my popularity might be dwaning a little bit here.
0: Yeah, it's going to struggle there. Hey, if you missed our chat with Dr. Billy Garvey, he is a developmental paediatrician. Mums and dads, all those questions you wanted to ask. If you've missed that chat, it's at the

0: Fear Friday, I run. How good is that? Fitzy, we're back, Kate. Ricky Lee and Tim not far away. I don't know if anyone's ever been to court here, but if you found yourself in court these days, a lot of people, they don't need a lawyer. Absolutely not. They're there to represent themselves. The man who represents himself in court has a fool for a client.
1: Oh, yeah. I'm always fascinated by people who represent themselves in court. Now, don't get me wrong, lawyers are very expensive, and I understand. Some people can't afford them, but...
2: Absolutely, and it's hard to get legal aid.
0: Yeah, it is.
1: You've got to know the full process, don't you?
0: Well, here's why there's been an increase of 125% of people representing themselves is because they've got AI in their pocket. So they feel they have a full understanding of the legal system, what their rights are. They've cross-checked previous cases that relate to what they've done, and they roll into court going, chat says something else.
3: I love this.
0: Who's your lawyer? His name's Claude. You can't see him, but he's got a wealth of knowledge, and he's going to defend me today.
1: So you would know this more than, like, if you could have a earpiece set up in your ear, like if you had ChatGPT, they could listen to what the judge is saying, and then in your ear they could tell you what to say and how to respond.
0: Let me just see what Linda's up to. Hey, Linda.
4: Hello.
0: How are you? It's the big dog.
2: She sounds not again.
4: Hey. Hi. Nice to hear from you today.
0: She's going to be having a moment. Hey, Linda, you're not going to believe it. I've just been caught robbing a bank and I need to go to court tomorrow. Can you help me?
4: Oh, wow. That's a lot. Yes. If you're facing court tomorrow, I can help explain the process, talk through getting a lawyer.
0: Well, no. I want you to be my lawyer. I mean, I want you. Can you tell, like, if we're in court right now, can you tell the judge how good I am? Like, I didn't mean to rob the bank with a firearm.
4: I can't act as your lawyer or speak to a judge for you. But if you were asking more like in a role play kind of sense, if you wanted a respectful character statement, something that invites the court to see the person as a whole.
0: Right, so you're
1: for a stronger line.
0: Yeah, I need a stronger line like you can't handle the truth.
4: If we're role playing,
2: she hates you.
4: Yeah, I wouldn't go with the movie quotes. It reads a bit too theatrical. In a made-up courtroom version, a stronger line could be something like, "Your Honor, justice isn't only about the offense, it's about the person. Wow. One terrible decision shouldn't erase a lifetime of good."
3: Wow. Shorter and stronger. Ask for a shorter and stronger line.
0: Yeah, but what if I was a repeat offender, like I'd already robbed three banks?
4: If we're still in the pretend version, then the line has to adjust to that, because a defense lawyer isn't going to credibly argue that three armed robberies deserves a free pass.
2: Does Michael Whipfley ask you to do any weird role play, or is it usually just legal?
4: Let me just check on that. Yeah. Honestly, he keeps me on my toes. One minute it's mini cows and apple snapple. The next it's travel points, then a random courtroom drama.
2: Okay.
1: Kate, ask more about his search history. Like, what are some of the weirdest things?
2: What are some of his other most interesting or unique search histories?
4: Fun question. He definitely bounces around a bit. The biggest repeat is endless scripts. Then it's travel points and Amex strategies. Then it's another YouTube production about animals. Yeah.
2: Do you think that Michael Whipfley is happy?
4: Honestly, I don't really know. It would be a bit of a guess.
3: I think his wife loves him.
4: A bit more for him to answer.
2: And do you think his wife loves him?
4: That's not something that I could really know or really speculate on.
3: She doesn't either.
4: That's something only they can speak to.
0: So true.
2: You must have another Linda. Where do you are? Is there
0: Thanks,
2: another Linda?
0: Linda? Gonna miss you, babe. I'll see you tonight.
2: Oh, don't laugh like that.
0: Hey, Linda. I'll give you a call later tonight. We'll chat around midnight, yeah?
1: She's quit.
0: She got me out of court, and now she's quit.
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7: Lions v Hawthorn at 7:40 tonight at the Gabba. There is extra traffic around for Main Street, Vulture Street and eastbound from Leopard Street. There's also still heavy congestion for the Gateway Motorway northbound from around Deegan onto the Bruce Highway. Congestion for Gympie Road northbound through Bald Hills remains very solid. And an earlier crash has caused southbound delays through Moray Field. It is still heavy on the Western Freeway from Indooroopilly, Fig Tree Pocket. 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Dropping overnight to 9 degrees. Expected top tomorrow is 24 and it should be sunny on Nova 106.9.
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16: 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While Gavin blissfully sleeps, this vigilant bird, the ANZ Falcon, is on high alert. 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

0: you know, on this show, we like to we see ourselves as a bit of a current affair every now and then. We like to expose shonks on this show, and there's one. Oh my gosh, I don't know how this has popped up in my algorithm, but horse healing did yesterday, guys.
1: Be very careful.
2: Very careful.
0: I know this is going to upset Kate a lot here.
2: Well,
0: but,
2: hang on a minute, Kate. Do you want to hear this? Yay or no?
0: Oh,
1: that was actually very good.
2: No, it wasn't.
1: Have you been saving one good joke for the week?
2: For 2026.
0: That is not bad.
1: What all right, okay. Hit me with it.
0: So it's equine-assisted therapy. Okay, let's have a listen to the ad.
3: We're giving away two free horse healing sessions. Discover what messages flow through from the herd for you on your sacred journey. Follow our account, tag a friend, share to your story for an extra entry.
1: I've seen that was fed to me as well.
0: Was it really? Okay, so basically you're in a stable and there's a woman that's lying down like on a massage bed and she is surrounded by horses and she's just laying there sort of touching the horse and healing.
2: Yeah.
0: Now, I don't know what if these ladies are losing a lot of money booking themselves in for horse healing. But, Kate, what benefits are you getting lying next to a horse and going, oh, my bloody husband, he's not taking the bins out of night.
1: You are just trivialising the entire... Okay.
2: I prefer something like you, you big stallion.
1: I know people that, like, conduct things like that, right? And I've also done some equine therapy.
2: So what did you get out of it? Explain.
1: I have. The thing about horses is that they can sense everything.
2: Yes.
1: They know what's going on in your body even when you're trying to mask it.
2: Yep.
1: A horse knows what your heart rate is.
0: Right, okay. So
1: ask the horse what your heart rate is.
2: But someone told me. Normally I take one to a stress test with a cardiologist.
0: Oh, you're 186 at the moment. Bloody, just go to the seat over there. No, but like, does it sense fear? Does it sense that you are troubled in your life? Does it sense, oh, you're looking for a new job? No, I might be able to find you one.
1: It's not a horse cannot be a fortune teller, but everything, your nervous system, right?
0: Yeah.
1: Can dictate your entire life.
0: Yep.
1: And especially if you've had a lot of trauma or complex trauma, they find the healing of being with a horse greater than with a person.
0: Right.
1: Because there's no shame or embarrassment, or it's more about coming back to your body, being in tune, and trying to regulate what's going on in your body. Because the horse, if you're anxious, tense, if your heart rate is increased, the horse will not play. Thank you for feigning interest in this.
2: Look what you've done here, Fitz.
0: You've actually explained it really well. But it's like...
1: That voiceover for that clip, it sounded maybe cheesy.
2: Did you lie on the massage table and touch the horse?
1: No, I haven't laid down with
2: because
1: the horse.
2: Because that scene there where she's holding onto the back of the horse, if that horse farts, she'll be blown straight to the barn.
1: That's it for us today. Enjoy the footy tonight, everybody. It's time to go home. Who's doing a city to surf this weekend? If you're in Sydney, you might be jogging up the hill. And next week, we've got a massive week. Robert Irwin, he's taking to the stage, hosting the Logies.
2: Robert Irwin, he'll know about
1: You can go and heal with lots of kind of animals.
2: Yeah, possums.
4: Oh, yeah, Robert Irwin just cancelled. Sorry.
0: When Robert Irwin comes in, can you bring in a horse?
1: How about this? Callum Turner.
2: Oh, he's a horse.
1: What a beautiful beast. So much more. Stay safe. Be really kind to yourself. Don't listen to the boys.
2: And your horse.
1: Get into equine therapy and we'll see you on Monday.
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7: 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Every kid at school will be talking about this. Kemba 106.9. Life is full of big questions. Like, why am I here? What is my purpose? And does God even exist? The Book of Mormon might not have the answers to life's great questions, but it is unquestionably funny, unquestionably shocking, and unquestionably the best time you can have watching musical theater. The Mormons are back in Brisbane at the Glasshouse Theater. It's the biggest hit to have played Brisbane since The Book of Mormon. 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
9: Lions v Hawthorn, 7:40 start tonight. Extra traffic on Main Street, Vulture Street, Leopard Street. There's a truck broken down, a semi at Belmont for the Gateway Motorway. Northbound, it did make it onto the left shoulder after Old Cleveland Road. You've also got a broken down car, Gateway Motorway, northbound on the left shoulder before Depot Road through Deegan. Traffic is still built up in the valley for Brunswick Street, Gibb Street, both directions. And there's congestion for Ipswich Road, outbound from Woolloongabba to Annerley. Dinner tonight, choose Elgin Valley Farms, Queensland's own family-farmed, free-range chicken, fresh, tender and raised here in Queensland, Elgin Valley Farms, available at Coles. Down to 9 tonight, top of 24 tomorrow, and it should be a sunny one on Nova 106.9.
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10: Good evening, I'm Michelle Stevenson. Well, the Victorian government has ordered poultry farms with more than 50 birds into lockdown in a bid to protect the industry from bird flu. The housing order will impact free-range farms and is expected to last for 14 days. There are now 175 confirmed detections in Australia. The federal government is denying claims the US has established its own military base in Perth. More than 2,000 Americans are being deployed to HMAS Stirling, nearly double what was declared by Australia. The US has established a naval support service for the site, but Defence Minister Richard Marles argues AUKUS partners will only have a rotational presence.
11: What this does is help build our own capability, and it's really important that Australia has a long-range submarine capability. When you take a step back and look at the map, we are a three-ocean nation.
10: Well, it's been revealed all but one of the youths accused of bashing a Melbourne shopkeeper to death have been freed on bail. The 60-year-old Good Samaritan was allegedly beaten as he tried to stop a gang of thieves from robbing a Melbourne clothing store on Saturday. Six teens aged between 12 and 15 have faced court today. There's long lines in Sydney's domestic terminals as passengers deal with more than 250 delays. Airlines fear today may end up as the worst day for delays in in 6 months, with some services running 2 hours late. And Tom Holland and Zendaya have reportedly hosted friends and family for a secret wedding reception in the UK countryside. Robert Downey Jr., Timothy Chalamet and Kylie Jenner apparently joining the couple's celebrations. Here's what's leading Nine News tonight.
12: Thanks, Michelle. I'm Joel Dry. Tonight, four teenagers charged with murder after deadly out-of-control party. See the heart-stopping video of a dog owner saving a runaway pet from an approaching southeast train. Calls for privacy safeguards as Kmart sells out of glasses with a discreet camera. And first, cottage cheese. Now there's a shortage of sardines. Nine News, your news on Nine and Nine Now, live at 6.
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22: Well, how about that? That Friday feeling is finally here tonight on
23: Whoa!
22: Nova.
23: Feels it's here. Good. It feels good.
22: I thought you were going to break into song then. I thought you were going to, whoa, we're halfway there.
23: I was going to. No, I started just going, whoa, as in like a woohoo. But then the note was absolutely living
22: it
23: on a prayer.
22: So living on a prayer.
23: And guess what? Pat from Train didn't come in and wreck it like he did
22: Bloody
23: at
22: Pat
23: Madison
22: Train.
23: Square Garden.
22: I hope he's not in town. I hope he doesn't wreck this next hour. Bloody Pat from Train.
23: Bloody Pat's crashing.
22: Wrecking Maroon
23: on his
22: 5's
23: train.
22: Bloody Purple Rain and bloody John Bon Jovi's bloody living on a bloody prayer, Pat.
23: Why do we have such a problem with Pat from Train? I'm sure he's a lovely person. Drops of Jupiter,
22: one of
23: the greatest.
22: Drops of Jupiter, a little bit Hey Soul Sister, the rest of it.
23: But stop wrecking other people's songs.
22: Exactly.
23: No one wants to hear you singing Living on a Prayer.
22: Stay in your lane, Train. Very soon, you are frothing because we've got Bachelor Girl here. We all know Buses and Trains. They're re-releasing it in a fantastic little re-release of their brand new album slash re-released new
23: album.
22: Yeah,
23: they've reimagined a bunch
22: reimagined.
23: Of all of the songs with a bunch of like all of the biggest artists in Australia. And I've got to tell you, I made a little bit of a mistake.
22: Yeah, well, you're off the list, and we're going to find out why.
23: A clerical error on my end.
22: But more importantly, you're going to hear Buses and Trains live.
23: So
22: before
23: exciting.
22: The end of the hour. We'll also go through some new music because there's plenty of good new music in New Music Friday today. But next, we go to New Zealand and we go to a politician's bathroom.
23: Hey, boo!
22: After harder, better, faster, stronger, Daft Punk for your Friday night. It's Ricky Lee and Tim.

0: Thank you, Taylor Swift. We are shaking it off on this Friday night. This is Nova. I think our parliament is a little bit, you know, it's a little bit fun. It's a little bit, like, random, right? You go and you watch Question Time and stuff and it's a bit random. It feels a bit off-Broadway, unlike the beautiful big British one and the American stuff.
1: Yes, but then which the is New all Zealand very hardcore.
0: Is, like, even worse.
1: Yeah, they're a bit casual. Hey, bro.
0: Yeah, and Polly zoomed in from, like, literally her shower.
1: Yeah, I wonder if she was on the road or if it was in her house or if it was in a hotel room. I think it might have been in a hotel room because she was hanging her undies up behind
0: her. We saw her undies.
1: So this politician from New Zealand has gone viral. She joined, like, an important meeting, and usually when you jump on a Zoom, you know, lots of people blur their backgrounds. And I just thought maybe she didn't know how to do it because in the background are like her undies hanging in the bath. She's in the bathroom.
0: She's proper
1: which,
0: in the bathroom.
1: First of all, I find odd because it'll be, you know, the that sound would be like reverberating around. Anyway, she's got her undies and her washing. She's washed in the shower and it's all kind of hanging behind her. But she doesn't seem to care.
2: Can you hear me?
3: Yeah, you might want to move your camera.
2: Why?
3: I can see your washing.
2: Oh, okay.
3: I'm just suggesting. But anyway, please.
2: Can you see me?
3: Yes, we can.
2: Oh, that's great. Okay, you can see my washing. You can see me. It's no problem.
1: I love it. I love it. I love that she's just like, oh, well, you can see. She clearly doesn't know how to blur her black background.
0: 13, 24, 10, if you've ever been caught out in any way on Zoom or whatever you left your microphone on or something in or these even, Teams meetings.
1: Or even like, you know, because there's kids that run in. We've seen all those funny videos of kids coming
0: BBC,
1: in on
0: yeah.
1: the
0: BBC. Okay, Kylie, when were you caught out?
4: It was during COVID and I was working from home and I was on a Zoom call and my cat loves to climb onto my keyboard and just start walking all over it.
1: Yeah.
4: But in the middle of a video call, she's turned around and like full cat bottom view onto everybody on this call. And she's also managed to unmute the phone. So I'm turning around and yelling at her and maybe dropping a couple of words I shouldn't have at work. And then had to embarrassingly realise that everybody on the call was laughing and they heard me.
0: Just checking out your cat's backside. They love showing their backsides,
1: they really
0: don't they, Kylie?
1: They show it off.
4: They sure do.
0: They really do.
1: They're really proud of it, I reckon.
0: I call Walters his Benson Boone. Diana, when were you caught out?
5: Well, I was caught out in a big way. I'd had enough of asking my daughter to clean up her room. So I stood there, took a photo of it, and threatened to post it if it wasn't cleaned by the next morning. Well, sure enough, it wasn't clean, so I followed through and I posted, only to be getting calls to say, here I am, my reflection in her full-length mirror with me standing there just in my underwear.
1: Diana!
5: So I took it down and I promised I'd never threaten again.
0: Oh, you really showed her? Oh, dear.
1: Oh, that's so funny. Oh, that would be absolutely mortifying. I would want to light myself on fire.
0: that happens, you know, when people stand over the scales?
1: Oh, yes.
0: Have you seen those photos of people taking over the scales?
1: If you've got glassy scales, shiny
0: and
1: glassy
0: nude,
1: scales, and you're
0: taking a photo of your
1: naked, just know we can see your undercarriage.
0: Naomi, finally, when were you caught out?
6: So, you know on Snapchat how they have those memories that pop up?
1: Yeah, I'm confused by those. I don't really use it, but are they memories from your camera roll or from Snapchat?
6: I think it's the memories from your Snapchat.
1: Okay.
6: So, I had a spicy video in my memories with my ex-boyfriend, and I was showing my mum videos and photos of memories from my niece. And these videos and photos come up. And, yeah, I kind of traumatised my mother.
1: Wait, so how much of these saucy videos did she see? Was it just a quick little flash and you got it? Or did she see much more?
6: Oh, she saw everything, like her eyes widened, but I really tried to quickly get out of it. And
1: oh, my goodness. Yeah. Oh, my God. I mean, your game, spicy photos on Snapchat.
0: Would you and your mum like to...
6: Old ones, I haven't even, like... I'm not with him anymore, so I didn't even know it was there, so it's really embarrassing.
1: They were great calls. Thank you, everybody. That was awesome.
0: Thanks to Diana and Kylie for sharing too. Ricky Lee and Tim. Ricky Lee and Tim. On Nova. Brisbane traffic. 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
7: 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There's a crash on the Pacific Motorway northbound as you're coming through Tanami that's causing congestion on the approach to the Logan Motorway, and extra traffic around the Gabba tonight with the Lions game on. There's heavy congestion still happening for the West Freeway through Indooroopilly, but Centenary Highway has eased. Make light work of the heavy loads in the all-new Navara. 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Dropping overnight to 9 degrees. Expected top tomorrow's 24 and sunny on Nova 106.9.
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0: Eminem here on Nova tonight. In a second, you're going to hear Bachelor Girl do Buses and Trains live.
1: That song makes me want to run through a wall. I love that song so much. Does it give you those vibes?
0: Oh, yeah. Eight Mile.
1: Yes. Brilliant. I actually might watch that on the weekend. It's such a good movie. Have you watched it?
0: Yeah, I've seen it once.
1: One time. Please watch it again. It's so good.
0: Right,
1: and then
0: I'll
1: watch Straight Outta Compton.
0: Yeah. I've seen them.
1: Yeah, I never watched them again. They're good.
0: Right now, though, let's find some stuff for people to score $500 to take into their weekend.
1: You should find a 8 Mile on Netflix and watch it.
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1: Come on, Tim. Come on.
0: What,
1: Tim.
0: Longer? I'll give you five seconds. 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
1: 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Put your manners back in, Tim.
0: Okay. Soul version?
1: Obviously.
0: Okay, yeah.
1: You know.

0: 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Sarah, you've got Ricky, which is very confusing. Good luck, Sarah. And Monica, Sarah is playing for you.
1: Hey, Mon.
2: Hi, thanks, Sarah.
1: All right, let's do this.
0: Oh, you're moving me on. You're really getting into it.
1: I've got my phone on 5G. I've got my Google ready.
0: All right. Ready for this? I basically give you a question. First person to yell out the answer
1: wins
0: for your person. Okay. 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Today is National Choc Chip Cookie Day.
1: Obviously, we need to get some.
0: Well, where are they?
1: Come on.
0: I actually watched that Four Corners last night on the coca industry. Oh.
1: Is that why you're wearing a knitted cardigan?
0: It was hectic.
1: Really?
0: Anyway, everyone loves a good cookie with a cuppa in the morning. Yeah. Arnott's Premier Chocolate Chip Cookies contain 40% real chocolate chunks. Yum. And boy, do they. Most people assume the Arnott's logo is an Aussie parrot. I can actually confirm it's not an Eastern Rosella.
1: Eastern Rosella.
0: I want to know which bird is featured in the Arnott's biscuit logo.
1: A red and blue macaw.
0: Yes.
1: He hadn't even finished asking the question.
3: I
1: hadn't.
3: I feel like

0: Karaoke Bar Friday and you've been frothing and fizzing ever since the show started.
1: I'm so excited.
0: Tanya Doko and James Roach are here, Bachelor Girl. G'day, guys.
2: Mutual froth is going on.
0: Mutual froth and fizz.
1: Mutual froth. I mean, Tanya and I, we've known each other for a million years.
2: Three decades. But I haven't seen you for at least one decade, which is a crime.
1: We were talking a couple of weeks ago when you dropped... What song's Guy Sebastian on?
2: So Guy's on Permission to Shine.
1: Permission to Shine. So we played it on the show a few weeks ago. Yeah. We've been talking about this record and I did admit to Tim something that I made a little bit of a mistake here.
0: Because I was looking at the list of artists, right? And I was like, hang on a minute. I mean, they're all brilliant, but there was one glaring omission on Waiting for the Day artist sessions. Yeah. What was that?
1: Oh, God. So I realised after the fact, after the record had come out and these songs started dropping, that you had actually asked me to be on the record. I completely missed it. It went weirdly to my hidden folder and I saw it and I was like, no!
2: Oh, my God. That was a mistake. I should have stalked you, Ricky.
1: You really should have, because I would have absolutely loved to be part of it.
0: She would have been on the couch.
1: You know where I am.
2: You know what? My head's exploding right now. I've got an idea and I'm just going to announce it. Waiting for the Day is missing a vocalist. It was the sober end to the album.
0: Yeah.
2: I'm asking you right now on a radio to join us. And we'll release it with the vinyl.
1: Oh, my gosh, stop.
0: Oh, I love that.
1: Oh, my gosh, that's so exciting.
3: Yeah, I'm in.
2: Okay. You'll do as you're told. You're in.
1: I'm in.
2: No, but seriously, I should have, you know, stalked you and hounded you. But look, it gets away. You know, the 15 acts, 15... songs, and I just didn't keep chasing you. So shame on me.
1: No, it's look, we both made a mistake. But can I just

0: way, what a wonderful idea.
1: Thank you. What a wonderful idea to bring these songs
0: reimagined back to life again after all of these years. Does it feel nice to kind of have new fans even discovering these songs?
2: It does. It's great. It was a really creative endeavour to take old songs that we're so familiar with and put them in new clothes.
0: Yeah.
2: Because there were few constraints. It was just a big playground. Had so much fun doing it. And then we tailored the song in the direction of the special guest who was going to be on it. So, for example, the John Stevens song is pretty rocky.
0: Yeah.
2: And the Jessica Mauboy one's pretty funky.
0: Yeah.
2: So that gave us a bit of direction, but there was still...
3: Did someone come into the session, though? You don't have to name names, but just gave it too much themselves? Like, come on, guys, it's still
1: it
3: our song.
1: Yeah.
3: It's still our song here.
1: I know you want to be your authentic self, but that's a bit much.
0: That's a bit much. But I think it's a real testament to the both of you and these songs and this music and what it means to so many of us, because to have all of the biggest names in the Australian music business
1: Except for Ricky Lee. We'll fix that.
0: But to be part of it, it really does. It's a real testament to the two of you and these songs and that they've really stood the test of time.
1: It's a lovely, you know, new celebration. And in a way, you kind of get to celebrate it even harder, because when you're in it, you don't know what it's going to become for people. You don't even know if your peers think it sucks. Like, you don't even know.
0: And this is one of my favourite songs of all time.
3: James Roach from Bachelor Girl here, waiting for the day the Artist Sessions is out today in your ears. It features Delta, Jessica Mauboy, Darren Hayes, Guy Sebastian, Ella Hooper. I love Ella Hooper. You got Shepherd, Jack Jones, Courtney Act.
0: John Stevens. I mean, come on, guys.
1: Susie DeMarkey, Nervo.
0: Huge.
1: Wilson.
3: Huge. Wilson. Massive. And it's going on the road too. How do you feel about doing? Are you taking some of these artists on the road with you?
1: Well, Ricky's coming. look, the thing is that we can't tell you, because then we actually have to pay them. That's a surprise for a reason.
0: Yeah, you invite them to the show and you're like, come and have a sing.
1: They can sing on our record, but we can't afford them in real life. No, we're keeping a few up our sleeve.
3: Good.
1: Awesome. Surprise up our sleeve.
3: Bachelorgirl.com is the place to go for tickets, buses and trains here in Karaoke Bar Fridays Live. Whenever you guys are ready, take it away.

0: Actual heart is racing and my hands are shaking. Oh, that was too much.
1: You are and don't you dare go singing that verse better than me.
0: No, nobody can.
1: You would improve.
2: Unbelievable.
0: It's beautiful to hear you do it live. Thank you so much.
2: Yeah, thanks for coming in. What an honour. Jinx. The album's out today. Waiting for the day. Artist session. So good to see you guys. Congratulations.
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5: 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Good, different. The early crash has now cleared from Tanami'ra on the Pacific Motorway northbound direction and congestion is easing. There is extra congestion around the Gabba tonight with Lyons v Hawthorne, 7:40pm start. Main Street, Vulture Street, busy traffic for Leopard Street as well. A lot can happen to the people you care about in a year, a month, a week. So ask, are you okay any day? Because a conversation could change a life. Dropping overnight to 9 degrees, expected top tomorrow is 24, and sunny for the forecast on Nova 106.9.
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29: 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This is Ricky Lee and

0: Ricky Lee and Tim, we're almost done for our Friday night. But to get you into the weekend, follow us on Spotify. Our New Music Friday playlist is there, and here's today's selections for you. It's a new album day today for Role Model. You know, Sally, bum, bum, bum.
1: I only know Role Model because of you.
0: Oh, he's so good.
1: And I heard this song this morning. It's so good.
0: Yeah, his new album, Chuck Timely and the Hourglass, is out today. A lot of the record company apparently were trying to push him to work with really big, famous, high-end producers. Yep. And he's like, nah. I'm trusting me gut.
1: I like that.
0: And you can do that. It's album number three.
1: Sometimes that can go, you know, a little pear-shaped for artists when they just want to do what they want to do. Sometimes you do need a little bit of encouragement to step outside the box a little bit,
0: I used, I think, one of his songs, High Hopes 3000, for this segment from this new album. This is the latest track from it. It's called Harmony. This is Role Model.

0: he does his little sing-alongs at the end too, you know?
1: A little bit of a signature.
0: Yeah, it's coming up. And it keeps bringing me back, bringing me back. See? Bringing me back. The role model signature move. Bringing me back. It's so good. That's harmony.
1: It's a really good song.
0: It's a really good song.
1: Like, that's shooting up to the top. I have a 2020. Every year I have a playlist of all of my favourite songs. And this one's shooting right up to the top of it.
0: Mine's called Newish 26.
1: Newish.
0: Because it starts new, but obviously as the year goes.
1: That's cute.
0: It becomes less new.
1: Yep, newish.
0: You can find it, I think. It's public, so you know what I mean.
1: I think I'm on one of your newish. I followed one of your newish playlists through early on.
0: Yeah,
1: it's got Holly Humberstone.
0: Yeah.
1: Is that her name?
0: Yeah, Holly Humberstone.
1: Yeah, there's like a bunch of those kinds of songs on it.
0: Yeah.
1: I mean, really, that's the reason we do this segment, because we just love chatting about music.
0: Chatting Tatum.
1: I have one from Carly Rae Jepsen. I played one of her songs and it's in our New Music Friday playlist maybe about a month ago.
0: Yeah, I remember.
1: I'm really loving this vibe of her new album. The new album's called Day and Night. It's going to be out on September 18. And it's a 24-track album split into two halves. So 12 songs are the day part and 12 songs are the night part. It's just really cool. This is giving me 80s vibes. I'm kind of obsessed with it. This is Don't Leave Me on the Dance Floor by Carly Rae Jepsen.

0: That's great.
1: You know what? It's just catchy.
0: It is catchy.
1: And it feels good.
0: Now, Sydney Boys DMAs, their new album comes out in a couple of weeks, but they've got gigs coming up all over the place. They're always playing. And this is their new song from their self-titled album, which comes out in a couple of weeks' time. This is Windows by DMAs.

0: Love those boys. Tommy's voice.
1: Just have a real sound to their music. Really distinct sound.
0: And they've just done like the UK festival season. They're going back. Like they just own that joint over there. Very proud of them. They're also playing a huge home show at the Opera House at the end of the year too. So just look up DMAs because there's too many shows and too many album listening parties to fill you in on.
1: Okay, there is conversation about this. I love this. This girl, her name is Ivana. She's from Melbourne. She was in the top five of Australian Idol a couple of years back. An amazing singer. She's been signed to some labels in Europe and she's doing incredible things. This is, do you remember the Jennifer Page song? It's just a little crush. Yeah. Everyone's favourite song. Everyone loves it.
0: Of course. Not my favourite song, but yeah, it's up there.
1: It's such a banger. Anyway, she's done a club version of it and it's just so good. We're going to close out New Music Friday with this. So crank it up! Here's

0: Susie O'Neill.
1: So I'm staying with a couple of mates of Coach, as I mentioned, JT, who's the manager for Gout Gout and Cam Myers. We're in this great Airbnb. It's been fantastic.
2: Is there anyone young there? Is it all elderly people? Like, you know what I mean?
3: 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Well,
2: over 40?
1: People staying here, it's an over 40 establishment. I'm not saying it's retirement living, but it's not fun.
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12: ANZ presents Birds of the World. While Gavin blissfully sleeps, this vigilant bird, the ANZ Falcon, is on high alert. Yes, his ANZ Falcon watches for fraud 24/7. So should a fraudster use Gavin's card details while he snores, his ANZ Falcon will swoop in. ANZ Fraud Protection. Now it's personal.
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22: All of the majors have settled down for the evening, so if you're doing the outbound journey on the Western, you've got absolutely nothing to get in your way. We're nice and clear through Mount Cutha and Fig Tree Pocket. A little bit of congestion for the southbound run on Hale Street just next to Suncorp. A couple of breakdowns to steer clear of. They're both on the Gateway Motorway northbound, one in Belmont, that's after Old Cleveland Road, and there's one on the left-hand side just before Depot Road through Deegan. Fortunately, not causing delays if you're doing the journey out towards the Gold Coast. We're nice and clear for the M1. 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We've got a clear night, down to 9 degrees. Tomorrow, sunny, top of 24. Right now, it's 17 degrees on Nova 106.9.
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1: Look out for a multi-vehicle crash in Castledine on Gympie Road northbound towards the Sunshine Coast at Beams Road. Now the left lane's blocked and traffic is heavy on the approach, so extra time needed. An earlier hazard in Indooroopilly on Centenary Motorway southbound has now been cleared away, and a hazard to Indigit on the Gateway Motorway northbound has also cleared. Now the Brisbane Lions take on Hawthorn at the Gabba tonight. Traffic pretty busy through the area. 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Down to 9 degrees overnight. Tomorrow sunny at a top of 24 degrees. And right now it is 18 degrees on Nova 106.9.
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15: Queensland, have you ever watched an Aussie film and thought, well, that was just a little bit crap? You deserve better. Critically acclaimed new Australian satire, The Birthday Trip, is more akin to The White Lotus or Succession than some gritty drama about cops and doctors. 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
1: 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We're in this great Airbnb. 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
2: 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We're in this great Airbnb. It's been fantastic.
3: 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Like, you know what I mean?
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I clap that ass like I clap my little ass cheeks. 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

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Shotguns, all you lame, take the backseat. 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
1: So I'm staying with a couple of mates, a coach, as I mentioned, JT, who's the manager for Gout Gout and Cam Myers. We're in this great Airbnb. It's been fantastic.
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7: ANZ presents Birds of the World. While Gavin blissfully sleeps, this vigilant bird, the ANZ Falcon, is on high alert. Yes, his ANZ Falcon watches for fraud 24/7. So should a fraudster use Gavin's card details while he snores, his ANZ Falcon will swoop in. 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
4: ANZ presents Birds of the World. While Gavin blissfully sleeps, this vigilant bird, the ANZ Falcon, is on high alert. Yes, his ANZ Falcon watches for fraud 24/7. 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
3: ANZ presents Birds of the World. While Gavin blissfully sleeps, this vigilant bird, the ANZ Falcon, is on high alert. Yes, his ANZ Falcon watches for fraud 24/7. So should a fraudster use Gavin's card details while he snores, his ANZ Falcon will swoop in. ANZ Fraud Protection. Now it's personal. Falcon is a registered trademark of Fairizer Corporation.
4: While you're stuck in an ad break, Mr. Kalele is stuck in paradise. 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Oh, wow. It's quite the holiday tale. You could play like the Kaleles if you're on Carnival. 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

0: Soleil's Kooza is in town, and Nick, Lutzi and Susie O'Neill are about to find out why it's a show you have to see to believe. 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
1: 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Oh, no way!
0: Or are they actually watching Ben from Promotions balancing a stapler on his head? Is it an unbelievable Cirque du Soleil performer? Or just a very ordinary Nova staffer doing something ridiculous? Kooza by Cirque du Soleil is now playing in Brisbane. Experience the spectacle, hailed by critics as jaw-dropping and one of the best yet. Book today. All this week with Nick, Lutzi and Susie O'Neill on Nova 106.9.
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4: 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While Gavin blissfully sleeps, this vigilant bird, the ANZ Falcon, is on high alert. Yes, his ANZ Falcon watches for fraud 24/7. So should a fraudster use Gavin's card details while he snores, his ANZ Falcon will swoop in. ANZ Fraud Protection. Now it's personal. Falcon is a rich... ANZ presents Birds of the World. While Gavin blissfully sleeps, this vigilant bird, the ANZ Falcon, is on high alert. Yes, his ANZ Falcon watches for fraud 24/7. So should a fraudster use Gavin's card details while he snores, his ANZ

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1: 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We're in this great Airbnb. It's been fantastic.
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2: Well, over 40?
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17: 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Good morning, Brisbane. No accidents or breakdowns on the roads or majors moving at speed without delay, including the M1 from Gold Coast and a smooth run to be heading up towards the Sunshine Coast this morning on the Bruce Highway. Greek Terrace, King Street, Alexandria Street, Bowen Hills, closed for the Ecker underway today. Diversions in place there. And eastbound lane, closure 2 on the Logan Motorway between Formation Street, Ellen Grove and the St Terry Highway. Diversions placed with roadworks there. 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Great weather for Brisbane today too. Fine, sunny, the forecast, top of 24. Right now sitting on a very nippy 10 degrees. 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
0: Nick, Lutzi and Susie O'Neill.
3: Saturday morning, one of our quickly becoming our favourite shifts.
2: Yeah, I love being here on a Saturday. Good morning.
1: Far and away. For me, it's actually late on a Friday night in Eugene or something, so it's even better for me. Like, yeah. Where else would I rather be than here? Right. Yeah.
3: You literally come from the pub in Eugene straight into broadcast.
1: I'm just in the toilet at the pub. That's where I'm doing this show.
2: Really? You sound a bit echoey, yeah. Echo!
3: He set it up in the toilet.
1: This is the least echoey. I'm actually in the women's, they said the women's toilet's less echoey, this is incredibly awkward.
2: Yeah. Standard.
3: Oh, he's doing zipper up. Okay. She's Lutzi.
2: That sounded aggressive.
1: That wasn't my zipper.
3: We're going to big hour coming up, don't we, Suze?
2: Well, yeah, because we've got to get this done because we're heading off to the Ecker after this.
3: Yes.
1: Well,
2: Nick and I will. Lutzi, you can't come, but we'll buy you something.
1: No, I can't come. We'll show
3: bag.
1: You said you'd FaceTime the entire event for me so I can walk along with you.
3: We'll definitely do that.
2: Fun.
3: We got Melanie C joining us this hour for a chat.
2: Sporty Spice.
3: Yes.
2: Oh, my God.
3: Yep.
2: She's like, I think Lutzi said it off her the other day. It's like a beetle. It's like talking to a beetle. Yeah.
3: And she's so nice.
1: Not a beetle, the band.
3: Like, yeah. Not a Birdie Beetle show bag.
1: Not like talking to an animal.
3: Yeah. No, absolutely not. We've got her joining us. We're talking Sue sharing with Cliff. Look, it's a big hour. Just enjoy it.
1: It's a big day.

0: morning. It is Nick Lutzy and Susie O'Neill with you on Nova 106.9. Happy Saturday. Where's the line, the
1: line, the line? I brought this up the other day, I think in a podcast, and I thought everyone did it. And there was people who were surprised. So I was talking about how I went to dinner to the Norman on Sunday night, and you asked what I ate. And I said, well, Cliff and I always order two meals and we divide it exactly in half. Like literally, when we get our meals, we cut it in half with a knife and we make it half on the plate and we eat half and we always switch it. Like every time we go out to dinner.
2: Oh, if it's two steaks to do this, or if you had the steak and he had the chicken parmy, would you also split it?
1: Yep, anything. It could be...
2: Pasta?
1: Yes.
0: Pasta's hard to split too.
1: You just cut it. You cut it in the centre and you just make a little bit of a space on each side.
3: Precision, yeah, yeah.
1: If it's liquidy, it's hard to separate. So you have to be just honest with your...
2: Soup.
1: Persian soup. But I just figured that everyone, you know, if you're out with a... I don't usually do it with a friend though, actually. It's more of a...
0: It's a partner thing.
1: It's a partner thing.
2: I'm not a fan of it.
1: Although, you know who I did it with the other day, which I was a bit squeamish about? Cliff's dad. So we went out for...
0: That is weird. We went out sharing with the in-laws?
1: Yes, because Alex was there, our daughter. And so Cliff and Alex decided to share for some reason because they wanted something together.
0: Yeah.
1: And then, I said, I want to try these two things. And then Mal, who's my father-in-law, said, oh, I'll share that with you. and a small part of me thought...
0: This is intimate.
1: I don't think I can share my food with my father-in-law.
0: Yeah.
1: But I did it.
2: I find that strange. That does not sit comfortably with me at all. Not even the uncomfortableness. I just like, when I look at a menu and I order it, that's what I want. I don't want half what someone else has. I mean, I just don't
0: do that. I do this with Morgan. Yeah. Like, I do it. But what I find the problem is sometimes if she really wants to share something because she wants two different dishes but I want one, then mine comes out. And I'm like, now that I've had two bites of this, I don't want to give it away. You know?
2: The other classic is like, I'll just have a taste of yours. And then it arrives and they have like three quarters of it.
0: Yeah.
2: And then you're still hungry and you haven't had a proper one. Although you share your Greek yogurt with Pam.
0: That's true. My dog. Yeah, me and my dog share our Greek yogurt together. That's fine to share with Tammy.
1: Whenever we talk about sharing, I always bring the story up, which I find so funny, Lutzy. I hope you don't mind me telling it. When we went out for a work dinner in Sydney once and you ordered a jug of Aperol Spritz.
0: Oh, yeah, yeah, yeah.
1: And the waiter said, Lutzy's like, I'll have this, and this, and a jug of Aperol Spritz.
0: Because we'd ordered a bottle of wine for you, me, and I think producer Ash, and then Lutzy orders a jug of Aperol.
1: Jug of Aperol Spritz, and the waiter goes, how many glasses would you like, sir? And Lutzy goes, just one. Or should you say, just a straw?
0: Yeah, yeah. But the waiter thought the whole time that Lutzy was joking. Like, he was like, no, seriously, how many glasses?
1: Just one.
0: You were trying to justify, like, yeah, but really, it's four drinks in there.
1: Oh, God. Anyway, I think it's fine to share with your
0: partner,
1: intimate partner, but not with your father-in-law.
0: Would you share toothbrush?
1: Not on purpose.
0: But you've done it before?
1: Accidentally.
0: Yeah.
1: Because we have the same colour toothbrush when we travel. Do you guys wouldn't share a toothbrush? Would you?
0: I've done it before. Morgan hates it.
2: Nick.
0: Yeah, me and Lutzy share toothbrushes when we go away.
2: If I have an electric one with extra heads, so I'd go, look, I've got some extra heads.
0: He always brings me extra heads on trip.
2: Yeah, so if Nick wanted to brush his teeth, I would go, here's an extra head. So he's using the body of my toothbrush and I'm giving him an extra head.
0: It's really nice of him.
2: Yeah, anyway. It's a nice gesture.
0: It's a nice gesture.
1: I always wonder if same-sex partners share underpants.
0: I suppose you could.
2: Same sex.
0: I suppose you could.
2: I've ever worn a pair of my girlfriend's.
0: I've had to before when you got nothing left, or if you're at their house and you've
2: done
0: it on this. Yeah, it's not comfortable around the front.
2: I have, and I was tricking you then.
0: Oh right, neither have I. This is Nick,
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0: Happy Saturday. It is Nova. You got Nick, Lutzy, and Susie O'Neill.
1: We are joined by our favourite Spice Girl and our favourite voice judge, because we know the voice continues 7:30 Monday and Tuesday on 7 and 7 Plus. It is Melanie C.
2: Yay! Good morning!
3: Oh, it's so good to have you on. We're just, Lutzy and I were looking at your photo of your tour.
4: Oh,
3: your tour photo. Can you explain that, Lutzy, or someone else? I can't put it into words.
4: Hot. Hot. Like, just like athletic, like muscles in all the right places. Incredible. You look fantastic. And I know you've got to be fit for a world tour. Was that part of the inspiration, or what? Where's that coming from?
2: Being Sporty Spice, it's always been a big part of my life.
4: True.
2: And do you know what? I actually did that photo shoot when I was in Australia last year. I was doing all of the artwork for my album. And when you've got a big thing coming like that, because the album is actually really inspired by my love of fitness. There's some, little fun little references in there for like fitness and working out and being sporty. So, I wanted to look the part. And I love it. I love staying fit.
3: There's a bit of pressure, isn't there? I thought of that. You're Sporty Spice. You can't exactly turn into Fatty Spice, can you? You've got to be like really fit.
2: It's fortunate that I enjoy it, And I think also, because I'm such a physical performer as well, I want to be able to run around on stage. I want to be able to sing and, not be compromised by my fitness. So that's what, inspires me to carry on being fit.
1: How do you keep, because you have a hectic schedule, you're on The Voice, you're touring, you were just getting married. How do you keep your fitness schedules up when you're in and out of hotels, various weird gyms or no gym?
2: It is tough. I'm quite disciplined, really. I think especially if I've got a show, it's a good time for me to focus. It's like part of the ritual of feeling like physically ready, mentally ready. So it's a bit of a non-negotiable when I'm working. But after getting married 2 weeks ago and having like a kind of family friend honeymoon, I was in Ibiza for 2 weeks and I didn't train for 2 weeks straight.
3: Oh,
2: and that's a long time for me. So she went back to the gym today and it was glorious. It hurt, but I loved it.
3: Can we talk about your husband, because he's Australian, or is that a private thing? Okay.
2: So I'm happy to talk about him. He's the best.
3: And you met on a dating app? I feel like rude asking you these questions. Okay. But he's Australian.
2: Yeah, it's out there. So I was single, I'd been in a long-term relationship. And you know what it's like. You're like, oh, I never want to date ever again. And then you're on a night out with your girlfriends and you have a few drinks and they're like, oh, let's set you up a dating app, profile. So we did that and he is a very handsome man. And I thought, nothing's going to come of this. He lives in Sydney. I live in London. What's the point? But I did have an upcoming DJ tour when I was going to be in Australia. Oh, wow. So I thought, he's good looking. I should go for dinner with him, just for one night. He can take me out for dinner. And look, fast forward 2.5 years and here we are married.
1: Wow.
4: Melanie, I dabble in the dating sites myself, but if your picture came up, I think I would just presume that it's someone being silly. Like, I wouldn't think Melanie C is like, I'd swipe right, obviously, but I wouldn't think for a second that that's the reality of that. And surely he thought that as well.
2: Well, the particular one it was, the app, it is... Oh, yeah.
1: It's that
2: a lot
1: one?
2: Of people in the public eye on it. It's called Raya.
1: Yes.
2: So it's like, it's creative.
1: Yeah.
2: So it's really good fun, actually, because you see loads of famous people on it.
4: That it's was like,
2: me and my friends. It is.
4: I thought you'd never saw today.
2: When I
4: went to the Olympic Games, I was working at the Olympic Games last year in Paris and I had a flick through Raya. There's like world long jump champions rocking up on it. Like, it's actually crazy, the people that are just dabbling in it while they're in Paris.
2: But what's great about it is you have to be who you say you are. There's all kind of background checks and everything, because it would be quite daunting, I think, being in the public eye and going on a site where you're going to get catfished potentially. I wasn't being that adventurous.
3: I'm going to recommend it. I've got a famous friend who's a cricket player.
1: Oh, yeah?
3: Elise Perry. And she says it's really hard to date people. I've got to talk to her about it because people know who she is. She's tried dating apps, but then she gets to the date and people have Googled her.
1: They know everything about her.
3: Everyone knows everything about her. And she said it's so bad.
4: Yeah.
2: Yeah, Raya could be a good place for her.
3: Okay, I'll let her know.
1: Jump on Raya, pay the subscription and do
4: enough
1: it.
4: Plug.
2: I mean, I should be getting like some commission here.
4: Exactly.
1: Let's talk The Voice. It continues 7:30 Monday and Tuesday on 7 and 7 Plus.
4: Yeah,
1: you felt like you were the rookie judge last year. How are you feeling this year? How did it all go?
2: Oh, I come in all guns blazing. I was very confident. I knew what I was doing. And then, of course, there was a massive curveball. So, we had a big old reset. But it was brilliant. And I think it's made the show even more exciting this year. And it was lovely getting to work with Tones because I'd never met her before. So that was really fun.
3: Well, that was the curveball, as it turns and I, Tones and I coming in as a judge?
2: Yeah, because we didn't know.
3: Oh,
2: we absolutely did not know. It was a surprise. Yeah. Mm. And it's like, it's not one of those TV surprises where you pretend you don't know. We did not know. We were gobsmacked. Yeah.
1: Right.
2: Yeah, it was brilliant. It was, I was like, I hate surprises, but this was a good one.
3: And what was she like as a judge? Is she as competitive as you guys? Like, everyone seems really competitive on that.
2: Yeah, so she plays a slightly different role. Obviously, I don't want to give too much away because people are just enjoying and getting into the new season. But it was really wonderful to have input. Obviously, she's a younger artist than the rest of us on the panel. And, you know, she has experience in different areas. So she was kind of listening out for different things. And, she's a great addition to the team.
4: Melanie, I see that. I hope this is still correct. I see Melbourne was sold out. Your concert there, Brisbane. I believe there's still limited seats available, so get on that. I'm really looking forward, and I hope she comes to Brisbane. Cassie Henderson, the young New Zealand singer, who I was only last week to an amazing story about her growing up in Christchurch and thinking she's going to have to go to America or the UK to play a stadium one day, and then they built this great stadium called One New Zealand in her hometown, which is completely redefined Christchurch after the earthquakes and everything, and she got to play that stadium. I'm getting goosebumps thinking about her trajectory, which obviously was helped by you through the TV show as well.
2: She is incredible. What a talent. I mean, I truly believed I had the winner last year. I was very, very disappointed that she didn't become the winner, but she is a winner regardless, and that's exactly what I said to her. Her career is flying, and she will be with me in Brisbane.
1: Hey.
2: She's my support act for the Australian dates. Yeah.
1: Okay. Make sure you check out Mel, of course, on The Voice, and when she tours here in Brizzy. Melanie C, it is always it's always great to have you on.
4: Jeez,
1: I get choked up around you, Mel. I can't help it.
2: It's so lovely to speak to you, and I can't wait to be back. I love Brisbane. So I'll see you guys in November
4: 14.
3: Thanks, Melanie.
1: Nick,
5: Lutzy, and Susie O'Neill.
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0: Saturday morning, Brizzy. It is Nova 106.9. You got Nick Lutzy and Susie O'Neill. We're going to play
1: this.
2: It's simply a guess.
0: Jeez. They've outdone themselves there.
3: What do you mean? Is that the whole
4: thing?
3: That's
4: it. That's
3: What's it. The rest of it?
1: Well done, Lockie, Dylan. Come on, guys. Take
3: short notice in their defence.
1: Yeah, well, short notice.
5: It was simply the best.
0: Simply the best, but simply a guess.
4: Simply the guess.
3: Oh, get it.
0: So we get three calls on the line. We have three questions with each caller. We've got a guess today if they are above or below 6 foot, just from chatting to them without them telling us. Because a new article's come out, Suze, of apparently human beings are now taller than they ever were.
3: Yeah, we're 10 centimetres taller. Most of us, than we were 150 years ago.
1: Who's done this study?
3: Due to better nutrition, improved healthcare, and fewer childhood illnesses.
4: Really? Better nutrition?
3: Yeah, let's talk about this.
4: I thought we were shoveling more junk in.
0: Yeah, more sugar.
4: That's interesting. Mm. Are both your kids respectively higher than you and Cliff, Susan?
1: Oh, here we go. This is a touchy point.
3: Yes, of course they are. Yes, they are.
0: Are they?
4: They are, right?
3: Yeah. I mean, I thought they'd be taller, both of them, for some reason. I always thought I'd have
0: you
3: like...
0: You and Cliff are pretty tall.
3: Yeah, but they're normal height. I just, for some reason in my head, when I imagined... Well, first of all, when I imagined my husband, I imagined a blonde. And then I imagined... He's pregnant. And then I imagined really, really, really tall kids.
4: Yeah, right.
3: But just normal height. They're normal height.
0: And nothing's wrong with being short, Suze, is it?
3: They're not short. They're normal.
1: Okay, once again, nothing is wrong with being short.
0: Hey, do you want to know the tallest people in the world, though? Where they're from?
4: What's the latest?
0: The China, Dutch. I'm saying. The Dutch.
3: Oh, you were going to say Dutch.
0: Yeah, no. Dutch. The Netherlands are the tallest humans in the world, apparently.
4: There's always that one Chinese guy, though, that's 9'7".
3: Like, yes. I agree.
0: Yeah.
3: They play basketball.
4: Ripley's Believe It or Not.
1: Yeah. It's like, how did this happen?
3: I saw a female basketball the other day from China. It was super tall.
0: Super tall.
3: Against an Australian.
4: From where?
3: China.
4: Sorry, Nick, come on.
3: China.
4: On the pots and pans.
3: China.
4: Did you see that basketball thing? He's down the AIS. He's in like some development squad and he's 7 foot something or other. 7 foot eight. It's ridiculous how tall he is.
3: I think Lockie.
4: He can slam dunk from the standing position.
0: Yeah.
3: I think Lockie was talking about him the other day.
4: Yeah.
3: Is he Sudanese heritage?
4: I'm not sure exactly.
3: And he's got really, really long legs.
4: Long legs.
3: Like long legs.
4: He doesn't even... Usually your legs are quite long.
0: Yeah. Well, the tall...
4: No, not really stumpy legs on the pots and pans.
3: China.
4: Did you see that basketball thing? He's down the AIS. He's in like some development squad and he's 7 foot something or other. 7 foot eight. It's ridiculous how tall he is.
3: I think Lockie...
4: He can slam dunk from the standing position.
0: Yeah.
3: I think Lockie was talking about him the other day.
4: Yeah.
3: Is he Sudanese heritage?
4: I'm not sure exactly.

0: look disproportionately tall.
1: No, it's crazy.
2: Well, Victor Wembanyama is the tallest NBA player. He's from France. He's 7'4", 2.24 metres tall.
0: Wow.
2: Yeah, yeah. This guy, Lockie's just typed in, is 7'6".
0: The Aussie.
3: That's ridiculous.
2: 229 centimetres.
0: That's crazy.
2: Yeah. Jeez. Anyway, let's go to Matt at Bellbird Park. Good morning, Matt.
4: Morning, guys. How are you?
0: Good. So do we ask...
2: We got three questions with Matt. We got to guess if he's above or below 6 foot.
0: Mm-hmm. I'll go first. Mm-hmm. What do you do for a job, Matt?
4: I'm an account manager.
0: Account manager?
4: Okay. Not a basketballer.
2: No.
5: Okay. Well, I was going to say, what was your favourite sport that you played at school?
2: Okay.
4: Cricket.
2: Oh, I can see that because batters are short, but bowlers are tall.
5: Batters are short.
2: Well, then do we go, are you a batter or a bowler?
5: Go on.
4: All-rounder.
2: I'm
5: saying he's 6'1½", this bloke, every day of the week.
2: You reckon he's above it?
5: Count managers, they're always tall.
0: Yeah, I think he's tall too.
2: Okay, Matt, we are going, you're above 6 foot.
4: Nah.
2: Oh,
4: pretty well bang on.
0: Oh. That's a good height.
2: That's a good height.
5: What, bang on what?
2: Six
5: bang
2: foot.
5: On
2: if you bang foot. On 6 foot, I think that counts. Six or above.
4: Yeah, one.
5: He's 6 foot.
4: 180. 180.
5: Yeah. Oh, no, 182, 6 foot. So he's just
0: under. Okay. Just a smidgen under.
2: Damn, well, you're still getting the roost of Asher anyway. Sam out of Regent's Park. Good morning.
6: Good morning. How you going?
0: Okay. It's going to be hard for a female to be taller than 6 foot.
2: I would have thought so.
0: I'm going to say just from your voice that you're under 6 foot. But
2: what do you do with yourself, Sam?
6: I'm studying to be a park ranger at TAFE.
2: Oh, outdoors park
6: ranger. I'm a mum of two. Yeah.
2: Mum of two?
6: Okay. Yeah.
0: Two. Mm. Oh, I can't think of a question.
2: What's your
0: favourite food?
6: I don't know, steak.
2: Ooh, steak. Growing. That's a growing food. Yeah, I'm getting really below 6 foot vibes already.
0: Yeah.
2: I don't know about you guys.
0: Below 6 foot.
2: Yeah.
5: Let's go below 6 foot.
6: Yeah, you will be right.
2: Got it. Drilled it.
0: That's how tall are you?
6: I'm 5'1". I'm 154 centimetres.
5: Oh, you're a pocket rocket.
0: You sound little.
2: Dynamo.
0: You can tell by the voice.
6: Yeah.
5: What are you, Nick? Are you more than that?
2: I'm. What are you, Suze? I'm 5'8".
0: Well, I'm allegedly 5'7".
2: Oh, really? I'm 172 centimetres.
0: Yes, I am.
2: Yeah, she is. That's why. Hey, we're 1-1, guys.
5: Lying.
0: Not on the photos in the back of the cars.
2: My acting CV says I'm 6 foot. In our photos, I'm on a box. Peter, at a Holland Park, we get this. We overall get a win, I think. Good morning to you, Pete.
7: Good morning. How are you going?
5: Oh, he's got some apples, hasn't he?
2: What about this?
5: He's got deep plums.
2: Pete, when you're going to a pub, what is your go-to pub meal?
7: Chicken parmy.
2: Okay. That has told me nothing.
0: Oh, gosh. I can't think of anything. I like the question that Lutzi asked, the first one. I'm going to ask it as well, because I think it tells a lot about someone. What was your favourite sport growing up?
5: Yeah.
7: I've always been into pool, so eight ball.
2: Eight ball, pool.
5: Helps to have that good reach. And those tight-sized tables, particularly when he was growing up, you need to be reaching right across.
2: Yeah.
5: So you don't need that other special stick, whatever it's called. I'm saying with those apples, the way he sounds, this guy's like 6'2½", 6'3".
2: I think above as well, yeah.
0: Above.
2: All right.
7: No, just under.
2: What the fuck?
5: Damn it.
0: I don't think society is getting taller.
2: I don't think so. I'm happy they're not. It just helps me. Suze, it says your Wikipedia page is 171 centimetres, 5'7".
0: Hmm.
2: I'm 172, so...
5: You're a wiki now.
0: I think Wikipedia's not always accurate.
5: That proved absolutely nothing.
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1: So I'm staying with a couple of mates, a coach, as I mentioned, JT, who's the manager for Gout Gout and Cam Myers. We're in this great Airbnb. It's been fantastic.
2: Is there anyone young there? 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
3: What age is elderly?
2: Well, over 40?
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17: 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Look out for a breakdown northbound the Bruce Highway just before Plantation Road, Kalangar. No delays, the Bruce Highway heading up to the Sunshine Coast. M1 to the Gold Coast clear. Getting some delays, the local motorway. Got an eastbound lane closure between Formation Street, Ellengrove and the Centenary Highway. Traffic control in place. All other Brisbane majors looking pretty good. Just note also closed as Gregory Terrace, King Street, Alexandra Street, Bowen Hills for the ECA. 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Beautiful day for Brisbane today. Fine and sunny is the forecast. Top of 24 degrees. Right now, very nippy, 9 degrees. Police are making Queensland safer. 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
20: Good morning, I'm Eleanor Quirk. Overseas travel bans could soon be slapped on parents who owe child support. The government's set to crack down on parents failing to pay, with new laws to be introduced next month. Among the raft of measures, pausing the passports of those with debts. 7 people have been killed in Thailand after a teenage boy went on a shooting rampage. The 14-year-old's accused of killing his grandparents before opening fire at his school, where 5 teachers were shot dead. The White House has released a fresh batch of its previously classified UFO files. In the latest haul, reports of a mysterious aircraft over a US base in Afghanistan and an unidentified sphere that crashed in Brazil, allegedly carrying a human body. And producers of the James Bond franchise say they're nearly ready to announce who will replace Daniel Craig to play the famous spy. Speculation the role could be played by a female for the first time is growing after the filmmakers promise the new replacement will be different.
3: Nova Sport.
20: In NRL results, Penrith went down to the Warriors in Auckland 28-12, and the Roosters got over the line against the Bulldogs 20-18. But coach Cam Serrato says they won't let the loss rattle their confidence.
21: We're not leaving here with any less confidence than what we came here with. Like, we didn't play the way we wanted to tonight. Roosters, yeah, deserved the win. They were really good for periods, but I think they'll probably think they can play better as well.
20: And you're up to date on the latest from the newsroom.
0: Nick Lutzy and Susie O'Neill.
22: Great to be with you for this beautiful Saturday, team.
23: Oh, I'm just itching to get to the Ecker.
22: Yes.
23: How much more time till we can go?
22: Oh, we've got 1 more hour of this. Lutzy's doing the show live from the Eugene toilets. What pub are you at there, mate? What bar is it?
1: Rennie's Landing.
22: Rennie's Landing.
1: Rachel's the manager. She's lovely to me. Always looks after me when I'm in town. And she said, yeah, use the women's toilets to do your radio show. Seems completely normal.
22: All these women are just knocking on the door.
1: It's less echoey. Yeah.
23: Does it smell nice? Because women's toilets always smell heaps better than men's toilets.
1: It really does. Yeah. And I've never thought that before. You know what's interesting, very quickly, I went down to Nike House, which I thought was in a frat house here in Eugene, where they set up Nike and got all their special guests.
22: Yes.
1: I thought, this is way too nice. Like, the furniture was beautiful. I was expecting a frat house to have ripped stuff. They said, no, it's not a frat house. It's a sorority.
22: Oh.
1: 52 women live here and go to college. And it smelt good. It was beautiful. There was no ripped carpet.
22: I'd imagine they're all wearing the same thing. They're all running around like Alpha, Beta, Mega.
1: You'll
22: no
1: need to make it kinky,
22: Nick. Handcuffs.
23: Like what you see in the movies? Is that what you mean? Like that house?
1: Yes.
23: Okay.
1: But it just, everyone was like, it's clearly women live here, not men.
23: Yeah, yeah, nice. I'd like to be in a sorority.
22: Sorority be fun, wouldn't it? Well, I mean, I'd like to be in a frat.
1: let's go frat and sorority dress-ups next week.
22: Yeah, that would be fun.
23: Great idea.
22: Yeah.
23: Great idea.
22: Let's rip and tear then, because we're talking school lunches and what was in your school lunch back in the day. It goes into weird areas. We talk a bit of spotted dick, don't we, Lutzy?
1: How can we? It's sad day. How can you not talk spotted dick on sad day?
23: It's a food, everyone who's listening.
22: Anyway.
1: Thank you, Susie.
23: Can't be the sensible one here.
1: Susie, keeping the lads honest.
22: Oh, my God.

0: Morning, it is Nick Lutzy and Susie O'Neill with you on Nova 106.9. Happy Saturday. Yesterday, so yeah, we had a little camera crew in here briefly for the last bit of the show.
1: It's so tiring having cameras.
0: Yeah, I know. I was with them all day till like 3:30. Yes, they were doing a day in the life of, and we were doing it for the Albion Bathhouse for a Father's Day collaboration.
1: Okay.
0: So they had me, they had my dad, my daughter was in it for a little bit, but it's all about Father's Day and, you know, relaxing and enjoying it. The Albion Bathhouse, just quietly, beautiful.
1: Is it nice?
0: Oh, you got your, obviously, your saunas, your steam rooms, your magnesium pools. They had like a Finnish sauna, like with like a fire, like Finland.
1: Oh, Finland.
0: Yeah,
1: oh.
0: Like a fire in there. And
2: oh, I did one of them in Amsterdam, when that dodgy place, that really beautiful place.
0: Yeah. That nude one. Yeah.
1: Wow.
0: Yeah. There, it's so good. And then obviously the ice bath and all that sort of gear. So it's really nice in there. It's a great fit out.
1: Mm-hmm.
0: But Dad and I had to be in there and we were filming and there was a lot of us walking into the bath.
1: Can we say that your dad was a famous television presenter?
0: Yes.
1: Because people mightn't realise that.
0: Chris Allen. Yeah, he was on A Current Affair.
1: So he's like a TV personality.
0: Exactly right.
1: Okay.
0: And what happened, like what I noticed, Suze, is the similarities between Dad and I were just hilarious. Like we're the same height, we're the same shirt and pant size because they got us pants and shirts to wear.
1: Did they get him a matching outfit to yours?
0: Very similar. So we were like, we had the same clothes, same hair. Then we had to like walk in and out of pools and baths and do all that sort of stuff. We walked the same. Like, so I was like looking back at some of the footage, like we walked the same, we get into the water the same.
1: Wow.
0: We're sitting next to each other. And then producer Ash, she saw some of the footage yesterday on my Instagram. Sorry.
1: Oh, don't get emotional.
0: It's good doing things with your parents.
1: Oh,
0: I know. It always happens to me. And Ash saw it and goes, who was that? That wasn't your dad. Like, he was hot.
1: Mm.
2: Oh, come on.
0: Yeah, straight up.
1: He looks good. He's 70, Lutz. No, sorry, nearly 70.
0: In a month, yeah.
2: I'm not having a go at his dad. I'm just saying, for our producer to be saying your dad's hot.
0: She retracted those words so quickly. Oh, I mean, he looks great. Like, he looks really good. But we had an interview part where they basically spoke to us about what Father's Day means and what it used to look like. And I just forgot how much of a veteran Dad is.
1: Okay.
0: Like,
1: he can make up stuff.
2: Oh, it was his job.
0: I just forgot. Like, you have a spa partner and, you know, we do this for a living, so we're pretty match fit. But I got into the ring with Dad and we're doing it back and forth and I was like, oh, wow.
1: Oh, spa? I thought you meant like spa because you're in spa.
0: Oh, no.
2: Sparring. Yeah, you were sparring and partners boxing. And sparring partners.
0: Okay. Yeah. He was coming with some great lines, but he did say one line, Susan. I wanted to get your take on this.
1: Oh,
0: I want to see if you think this is accurate because it kind of moved me. It was about Father's Day and he goes, what I love most about being a dad is your kids go from being your kids and then they get older and you go from getting, you know, artwork as a present and homemade cards. They go from being kids to your best friends.
1: Mm.
0: And then you have long lunches and have drinks.
1: Mm.
0: So it basically goes from macrame art to like mojitos, essentially.
1: Is that what he said?
0: That's what he said, yeah.
1: That's a good line.
0: Great line.
2: That's excellent.
0: Excellent gear. And I was like almost in tears, like getting a bit emotional. We're in this room and I'm like, he was just turning it on. But the best friend line, I was, you know.
1: I like what he's saying.
0: Yeah.
1: I don't think I'd say, would I say my kids are best friends? But I like the line about the macrame to the mojitos.
0: Yes.
1: That's a good one.
0: Yeah.
1: Because the best thing, we did go on holidays with our kids last year, or the year before, I can't remember. And they're adults. And yes, you go out to dinner and you like have a glass of wine with them or you eat normally. You know, you're not like at the moment with Flo, you're feeding her.
0: Yeah.
1: And
0: yeah.
1: She's like
0: chucking it everywhere and
1: changing her nappy.
2: Reprimanding
1: and
2: them.
1: Stuff.
2: Stop it.
0: Yeah, don't do that. Don't embarrass me.
2: Yeah.
0: So whereas they become your mates, you can actually like have a good time with
1: them. Yeah, and have fun with them.
0: Yeah.
1: That's nice. And then were you getting teary and then he.
0: Then he's like, got him.
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5: 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While Gavin blissfully sleeps, this vigilant bird, the ANZ Falcon, is on high alert. Yes, his ANZ Falcon watches for fraud 24/7. So should a fraudster use Gavin's card details while he snores, his ANZ Falcon will swoop in. 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
3: Nova! And Susie O'Neill.

0: Oh, yeah. Happy Saturday. It is Nova. You got Nick, Lutzy, and Susie O'Neill.
1: People have called up 13, 24, 10 with their school lunches.
0: Yeah.
1: Ali, good morning from South Ripley.
2: Good morning.
1: What did you used to have?
2: Well, our mum used to make the best lunches. Like, we used to get a good chicken and mayo sandwich, the crunchy muesli bars, but we had the ultimate chocolate cake, and we used to sell that at school to our friends and then get the money and then go to the tuck shop and buy the savoury mince rolls they used to sell at the tuck shop.
3: Oh, yeah, they were nice.
2: They were good.
1: What are savoury mince rolls?
2: They were like mince, and it had, I think it had peas in it, which, you know, not everyone loves, but they had like a sprinkle of curry powder in it. Which
0: oh,
2: just,
0: yes.
3: It was just a bit spicy.
2: Yeah.
3: Mine didn't have peas.
2: It was like a sloppy Joe.
3: It was fancy mince. Yeah,
2: it was. It was so good.
1: What did you sell your mum's lovely
2: chocolate cake?
0: Chocolate cake.
2: She didn't catch on for years. And then when she did, then it became like a bit of a side hustle, you know. She would pack extra for us to make more money.
0: That's good.
1: Really?
0: Yeah.
1: What did you charge? Currency. Remember what you charged back in the day?
2: Oh, yeah. Probably $2.
0: Yeah, probably not much.
1: I was going to say pretty expensive.
0: Remember that? We used to have the Woolies mud cakes. We used to take those to school a bit. The thick, dense mud
1: cake.
0: Yeah,
1: okay, I like those. Yeah.
0: Greg out of Jim Boomba, what was in your lunchbox?
4: Oh, mine was the ultimate. You went to the tuck shop, got the old chip buddy, open up a bread roll, slap some butter on, hot chips. Oh, nothing better.
1: Yum. Did your school sell hot chips, by the way?
4: Oh, it was so good, too.
1: Yum.
4: Yeah, Beanley High, back in the day.
0: Hot chippies.
1: That sounds good.
0: Wow. Yeah, chippy in a bread
4: hot
0: roll.
4: Chip.
1: I've heard it with them. At school, they did the, right. What's it called? The, crisps.
0: Oh, in a packet of chips.
1: Packet of chips on bread rolls, but I've never heard of school selling hot chips.
3: Oh, yeah.
0: Are school tuck shops more healthy now too? Like, have they changed all that sort of stuff?
3: Yeah,
0: you know, they're a bit more lean. Anyway, Jill out of North Lakes, what was in your lunchbox?
5: Morning. It wasn't a lunchbox. So I went to school in the 70s and in England, and we had school dinners, so it was all served up to us by the dinner ladies. And one of the worst things I can remember are Spam fritters, which are basically Spam. I'm not sure if you have up here.
0: Spam.
5: And it would be deep fried in butter and dripping with grease, and they'd serve it up with grated beetroot and roast potatoes. And it was always followed by something like some kind of cake, like spotted dick and really lumpy, horrible custard.
3: Excuse me?
5: It was pretty bad.
3: Spotted dick?
0: Spam fritter and spotted dick for lunch?
5: Spotted dick is like a sponge cake with sultanas in. So,
1: oh, my God.
5: I'm sure all the bricks will know.
1: Sponge cake and sultana.
0: Yuck.
5: That's
3: disgusting.
5: Yeah. And like a steam pudding. Yeah.
1: And deep fried spam. That's so disgusting. Yep. It's not funny.
0: Oh,
1: that's the winner for the most disgusting lunch ever heard.
0: I think so. Last one, Jodie out of Victory Pocket. What have you got?
6: Hi, good morning. So my story is similar to Susie's. We would take Vegemite and lettuce sandwiches to school, and lettuce. I still blame my mum to this day because the lettuce would be soggy and super gross. Why she thought that was a good idea, I don't know, but we still talk about it often. But now my boys take to school things like sushi, tuna, cheese and pasta, salmon bagels. So the difference is ridiculous.
0: Yeah.
1: Oh, wow. Is your mum still alive to show her what you eat
3: at school?
6: Yeah, she is, but we do talk about it, and I do often ask her, why on earth did you think that was a good idea? Because it wasn't. It was disgusting.
3: That's gross.
1: She would have thrown in the lettice to get some vegetables in there. Wouldn't it be
0: look healthy. Exactly, yeah, look healthy. It just goes all soggy.
1: I think to answer your question, Lutzy, they do have microwaves at school and sometimes sandwich presses.
0: You make your own toasty. Oh,
1: wow. In the senior centre, I don't know.
0: Yeah, I'm getting some nods up from the younger producers.
1: I think some schools even have coffee vans.
0: What?
1: They sell coffee.
0: I didn't drink coffee in school.
1: Don't they?
3: What? Really?
7: 2026.
0: What does that mean? Is that a sentence? What is that? What does that mean? Are we just saying words?
7: Just treat yourself, you know? Nick, Lutzy and Susie O'Neill on Nova
1: 106.9. Nick, Lutzy and Nova's Susie O'Neill. I always wonder if same-sex partners share underpants.
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0: Happy Saturday morning, Brizzy. It is Nova 106.9. You got Nick Lutzy and Susie O'Neill.
1: I was out and about in the wild yesterday and I saw someone wearing the Susie Social Battery badge.
2: Really?
1: Yeah, it was a nurse at Greenslopes Hospital.
0: We love nurses.
1: I can't remember her name, which is really bad.
2: What level was she at?
0: Oh, yeah.
1: She was in the Cyril Gilbert Centre.
3: I mean
2: level three. I mean, what level was her social battery?
4: Doing it so literally.
0: No, not what level of the hospital, the badge that we're talking about.
2: She was level three in the Cyril Hobbit building.
4: She was in the Susan Gilmore Centre.
2: Oh, yeah, now I can picture it. Yeah, of course.
1: She was quite happy, but... The social battery thing is how do you describe it in words?
0: It's a badge that has your face on it, and your face moves up from either empty to full energized.
1: Full energized. She was pretty energized.
2: So it lets people know that's where I'm at right now. So just so you understand, that's my level of engagement is going to be around that.
1: Yes. But she was in a good mood because today's her birthday.
0: Oh, happy
1: birthday. Happy birthday. And I'm sorry I can't remember your name.
0: But we know where you were located in the hospital.
2: That's the name of the building.
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27: 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Oh, what a feeling. Toyota. Got reports of a crash heading eastbound Ipswich Motorway just after Queen Street. Goodnight delays building there. Single vehicle crash on the Mount Lindsay Highway southbound just near Camp Cable Road at Jimboomba. And getting delays with an eastbound lane closure on the local motorway between Formation Street, Ellen Grove and the Centenary Highway. The eastbound on-ramp from Boundary Road, that's also closed. Traffic control in place. 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Beautiful day for Brisbane today. Fine and sunny the forecast. Top of 24 degrees. Right now, we've moved up to 13. 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
29: This is Nova.
30: Good morning, I'm Eleanor Quirk. Parents who can afford overseas holidays but refuse to pay child support face automatic travel bans under sweeping new laws. The legislation, set to be introduced next month, part of a crackdown on parents who owe a combined $2 billion in child support payments. Seven people have been killed when a 14-year-old boy opened fire on his home and school in Thailand. Authorities say the boy killed his grandparents and five teachers before taking his own life. 23 others were injured. Donald Trump's vowed to take his blocked White House ballroom project to the Supreme Court after it was ruled he lacks the authority to build it. A federal appeals court ordered construction to cease on the $400 million project. In a social media post, Donald Trump says the ruling's politically motivated. And the music world is mourning the death of Grammy-winning producer William Orbit. The 66-year-old worked with pop royalty, including U2, Britney Spears, Pink, and produced Madonna's album Ray of Light.
29: Nova Sport.
30: NRL and the Warriors took the home win over Penrith 28-12 and the Roosters held on to defeat the Bulldogs 22-18. Roosters halfback Sam Walker conceding they were lucky to get over the line.
31: I thought we were far from our best in that game there, and I credit to the boys. I thought Les coming up with a play like that towards the end of the game was huge, and it's good to be able to get the win in those sort of scrappy games, but we're going to be a lot better than that if we want to do anything this year.
30: And you're up to date on the latest from the newsroom.
26: Turn it up!
0: is Jase, Lauren and Clint.
1: It's going to be a good day.
0: On Nova.
2: Well, good morning, everyone. Welcome to your Saturday.
4: Hello.
2: How are we?
4: Saturday
2: morning. Good
4: morning. Fresh out of the gym.
2: You are?
4: Kidding. Haven't been yet. That's a later job. Tried a brand new restaurant last night. You know, there's something I love about going to a new restaurant for the first time. It's like you're a bit nervous.
2: Yeah.
4: You don't know.
2: When it ended well?
4: Great.
2: Yeah.
4: Terrific.
2: Where do you sit on the waiters or waitresses going, now tonight's an experience?
4: I'm not sure I had a wait to say.
2: We went to lunch recently. My wife and I just went to a lunch when we were on the Gold Coast. And it was like we're eating in
4: a seed restaurant.
2: No, it was like we're in a seed store. Everything was like, you know, tonal.
4: Like a mercy.
2: Yeah, and they were like...
5: So that was the experience?
2: Well, we just got, you know, we got steak and salad. And,
5: what was your experience?
4: You went to an under-the-sea restaurant.
2: No, it wasn't
4: steak.
2: Under the sea.
5: Little Mermaid.
2: No. Well,
4: I guess you can't eat Ariel. No, it wasn't.
5: You ate the crab.
2: It wasn't a theme restaurant.
4: Not Sebastian.
2: Sebastian, how dare you?
4: What do you mean it was an
5: under-the-sea.
4: It's so much better down where it's wetter. Take it from me. Is that what she sung when she
2: delivered this? Yeah, it was. It was a full theatre restaurant. It was underwater.
4: So what do you mean it was an underwater restaurant?
2: It wasn't an underwater restaurant. I said it was like we were eating in a seed. You know, like the clothing store.
5: Oh, a seed.
2: Seed.
5: Oh, not seed.
2: Not the seed.
5: Oh, so what did they sing then?
4: What do you mean you were eating in seed the clothing
2: store? No, we weren't.
5: That's weird. Took your food in the seed.
4: What?
2: I am above the line.
4: Was there a clothing store? Why was it like seed?
2: Hey, coming up on...
4: No, I need to know. How was the restaurant like seed?
2: It was just all very tonal.
5: Oh, they were in tonal clothes.
2: Yes.
5: Oh.
4: Like they were dressed by seed.
2: Yes, and then we said, well, the whole restaurant was just painted very tonal, and they were like, welcome to lunch. I hope you enjoy today's experience.
5: We should have said that at the start.
4: Hang on, did they say, I hope you enjoy today's experience, or this is going to be an experience?
2: It was a bit of both. They loved the word experience.
4: Oh, and was it an experience?
2: No, it was like steak and salad. It was just...
4: underwhelming.
2: Yeah.
5: I was going to ask about the type of cuisine at sea.
4: I'm glad you didn't eat Ariel and Sebastian.
2: Coming up on the show, guys.
4: Yeah.
5: We got there.
2: We are going to be catching up with Rob Sitch. Love him.
4: From The Castle.
5: Yeah, one of the writers behind The Castle.
4: Yes. Telling me dreaming.
5: Successful movie. Now they want to turn it into a successful stage show.
4: In fact, they have turned it into a stage show, and it is already successful because they have already added additional dates.
2: Oh.
5: That's right.
2: I want to get to the bottom of rumours circling about Working Dog bringing back one of our favourite shows as well. We'll get to that later on this hour, but coming up next...
4: You two were very surprised when we were talking the other day about Kim Kardashian and Lewis Hamilton, who I think are a great couple. And then I dropped in that he's to date Kendall and you two had no idea.
2: That's right. So coming up next, we are keeping it in the family.
5: Not us, but them.
2: Hey, Nova's biggest and best game is back. That's right. Cash or the Cars returns on Monday. You can win two brand new electric cars worth more than $70,000 or the secret stash of cash. Could be 20, 50, even 100. As I mentioned, first chance to play Monday morning here on Nova. You got Jase, Lauren and Clint. It's Weekend Breakfast with Somba and Homewrecker.

0: This is Jase, Lauren and Clint. Good morning. Welcome to your Saturday. You are listening to Weekend Breakfast on Nova.
1: Yesterday
2: was about one of my faves, Kimmy K.
1: Yeah, this Kimmy came Kardashian. Up in conversation.
2: Kim Kardashian and Lewis Hamilton. Do you know he dated Kendall first?
1: What?
2: Yesterday, Kendall. They got photographed all over town together. Years ago.
1: Oh, he dated the sister.
3: Oh, that'd be fun around Christmas time.
1: Oh, yeah.
2: Who are you here with?
3: Well, it depends how intimate they got, I guess.
1: Imagine what the other sisters are thinking. I'm next.
3: You don't reckon? Well, not in that world. I don't care.
2: No. Have a look on the screen. There should be photos of...
1: Oh.
2: There they are. I mean, that's them at an event, but they got papped out and about together.
1: Oh, they really were full
2: Kendall
1: couple.
2: And Lewis. Well, I don't know if they were full couple. They were never really holding hands, but they were hanging out a lot.
1: How long ago was this?
2: Quite a few years ago. Lewis looks much younger. But yeah, they were canoodling, apparently.
3: Isn't Lewis Hamilton a stylish man?
1: Isn't he?
3: Huh?
2: I mean, sometimes.
1: Imagine if you and I grew our hair out and tried to do the little treads down the side.
3: I've got a bit of growing to do at the moment.
1: He'll get there, boy.
2: Yeah, there were lots of pat pics of Kendall and Lewis together, taking selfies together, out and about in restaurants together.
1: Here's a question.
2: And now he's dating Kim, and they're fine with it.
3: They look very happy together. Now, you are confident, Lauren Phillips, this might be it.
2: Oh, Kim and Lewis. Yeah, I think they're great together.
3: Do you think?
2: They're perfectly. They look good together.
3: Yeah.
2: They're so cute. Have you seen them on the back of the jet ski together?
1: He's
2: hanging out with the kids.
1: Yeah. Question, would this be common, people dating two people from the same family?
2: No.
1: 13, 24.
3: I mean, I'm sure it's happened before.
1: Yeah, absolutely.
3: Common, no. Has it happened before? Yes.
2: Like, I don't have sisters, but if I did and one of them dated one of my exes, I would be like, that is...
3: What about if you dated...
1: But if you...
2: A billion people in this world.
1: What about... I know, but if you think about it... Sorry, Clint. Obviously, they liked something about...
2: Yeah,
1: you
2: but know, then obviously I didn't like something about them because we broke up.
1: I know, but they might be better suited to your make-believe sister.
2: Right. So have you... I mean, you don't have a brother.
1: No.
2: So, yeah.
1: 13, 24.
2: What about your sisters? If one of them, if Michelle started dating Letitia's ex, that would not go down well.
1: I don't know. Tisha would be happy she got rid of him. Suppose you don't want to see him at Christmas time.
3: Okay.
1: A bad breakup.
3: I mean, if we're going there, what about mother and daughter or father and
1: good call.
3: Sons? I mean, does that happen?
2: Say that again.
3: Like, would someone have dated a mother and a daughter? Or a, you know, if you're a female, a father and a son.
1: 13, 24, no. 10.
3: Well, you don't know.
1: I love your naivety, but this is happening.
2: I disagree. No one's dating someone and then dating their daughter. Or
1: 13,
2: their mum.
1: Okay. 13, 24, 10 is our number.
2: And if they are.
1: Have you dated? No, we're not judging.
2: To tell the whole world about it.
3: That might only happen on the videos online.
1: 13, 24, 10.
2: There's a few that have dated people in the family. Mother and daughter is, father and son's weird.
1: Have you or do you know someone who's dated
2: two people? I'm not believing it.
1: Two people in the same family. Lauren thinks this is not happening. I guarantee it would be.
2: I'm sure there'd be flings that have happened and then that's it.
1: What, stopping mum and the daughter?
3: Well, no,
2: that's
3: a lot.
2: You can't date me and then go and date my mum. Like, that's
1: not... Why not?
2: Because you're a freak.
1: Well,
3: you got a thing for Lizzie.
2: Well, he's not dating me either, Clint, so that is not an option.
1: I'd rather Liz. 13, 24, 10 is our number. Do you know someone who has dated two people from the same family? Loz doesn't think it's...

0: Good morning. This is Weekend Breakfast on Nova. You've got Jace, Lauren and Clint. We were just talking about Lewis Hamilton and Kim Kardashian. It was news to Clint and I that he used to date Kendall.
1: Well, that's how the story goes.
0: Kim's sister.
1: There's lots of photos of them out and about together and taking selfies and looking quite close.
0: So we asked the question, do you know someone who has dated two in the same family? Mm-hmm. And my God, the phone lines have lit up.
2: Yeah, sisters, brothers,
0: mums.
2: Yeah, mums, dads.
1: Mums and dads, come on.
2: Well, who knows, Lauren?
0: We're not here to judge.
1: I'll be judging.
2: Let's kick things off in Langwarrin with Bianca.
1: Hi, good morning, Bianca.
2: To you.
3: Good morning, how are we?
0: We're good.
2: We're great. Now, shed some light on this situation. You dated who?
3: Two brothers. So I dated the younger one when I was from like 18 to, you know, freshly turned 20.
0: Right. Yeah.
3: Mm. And we had a really bad breakup. And I knew his brother like always had like a thing for me. So to get back at him as the younger brother, I got with the older brother. And we ended up being together for 2 years.
2: Wow.
1: Why do you have to date his brother?
3: Because I knew he would hate it.
1: Oh, you did it for revenge.
0: And did he hate it?
3: Oh, yeah, 100%.
1: Of course he hated it.
0: And hang on, did you say you were with the new brother for 2 years or was it just one night?
3: No, it ended up being 2 years. Like, so, I ended up, you know... But I felt so bad because I originally got with him for, like, revenge. So I'm like, I can't do that.
0: So you stuck around for 2 years because you felt bad.
1: So did the brothers then have
3: really
1: a big...
3: really annoyed the brother.
1: Did you cause a huge falling out between the brothers?
3: I mean, the younger brother moved out.
0: Yeah, right.
1: Are they friends now?
3: I mean, I don't really talk to them, but I assume so.
0: You're right. Really...
3: We have family pictures together and I have the mum on Facebook still. So they have, like, Christmas pictures together.
1: Nice. Okay, good on you, Bianca.
2: Well, that's, yeah,
1: How would you feel if your brother Ryan, if his ex started dating you, how would Ryan feel?
2: Yeah, I mean, he'd probably say, go for your life.
0: She'd be a brother.
2: Brother what?
0: You know.
1: What?
0: A brother... Like you get the idea. Anonymous.
2: Anonymous, here we go. What's happened, Anonymous? That chuckle is telling me something.
4: Okay, so my sister dated a guy for about 9 months.
0: Right.
4: And then they had an amicable breakup. That's fine. And then like 9 months to a year later, she started dating the dad.
1: No.
0: We've got one. We've got one. Okay.
1: How long was she with dad for?
4: Oh, well, she married dad.
0: Oh, my God.
4: She's now his
0: mummy.
2: Okay,
0: so the ex's mummy.
1: She's her ex-boyfriend's stepmom.
2: Yeah. So, how was the wedding day?
4: Well, it was going to be awkward because originally he had actually asked the son to be the best man.
1: No! What's wrong with these people?
0: You don't want that. Sorry. She's walking down the aisle. You're not sure which one she's going to go to.
1: So does she sit like in between the two ages or is she the same age as the son?
4: No, she was a little bit older than the son, like only like a couple of years.
1: Yeah.
4: But dad is like 25 years older.
0: I love this. Are they still together?
4: Yeah, they're still together.
1: Did the son and father speak to each other?
4: They didn't for a little bit. Like it definitely caused a rift in the family for I'm going to say about 6 months, and then it kind of just was like, well, they're not breaking up. They're getting married, so let's all just push it under the carpet.
2: I told you we'd get one.
0: We've got more. 13, 24, 10 is our number. Libby, welcome to the show. Good morning.
5: Good morning.
1: Libby, was it you?
2: Like,
1: what have you done?
5: it wasn't me. My sister was dating a guy. They had a baby together, and then when my nephew was two, it came out at a 21st birthday party that the partner had left my sister for her mother.
1: Which is also your mother?
5: No, my stepmother.
2: hang on.
1: She had
2: Diagram
1: a couple
2: time.
1: Have a baby together and then he leaves her with a two-year-old for her mother.
5: Yep, so now my nephew's dad is also his step-granddad.
1: No.
0: Merry Christmas!
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9: 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Getting some slight delays on the local motorway with some ongoing road works. There is a lane closure eastbound between Formation Street, Ella Grove and the Centenary Highway, and the eastbound on-ramp from Boundary Road, that's also closed. Gregory Terrace, King Street, Alexandria Street, Bowen Hills, closed for the Ecker, underway today. Diversions in place there. No delays, all other Brisbane majors and a clear run on the Bruce Highway to the Sunshine Coast. 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Fine and sunny is the forecast after a top of 24 degrees. Right now moved up to 13. 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

0: This is Jase, Lauren and Clint. Good morning. Welcome to your Saturday. 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
1: Our next guest is a filmmaker, an actor, comedian and responsible for one of the most iconic Australian films of all time.
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3: What's he asking?
2: $150.
3: Tell him he's dreaming.
1: And it's been turned into a stage play. The Castle will be premiering at Her Majesty's Theatre next year. Please welcome to the show, director and co-writer Rob Sinch.
4: Hey!
5: Lovely to be here.
4: Hello, Rob.
0: I wish my dad was still around to be able to go to this. He loved The Castle, and I reckon we watched it 100 times growing up.
6: Oh, me too. It's in our DNA.
5: Well, we try... When Channel 9... repeated it for the 27th time. I literally said to everybody, I think we're going to start annoying people now.
0: No, never.
6: If I'm flicking and The Castle pops out, I'm not pushing another button on
5: the
6: remote.
5: So that's our greatest compliment. I love when people, I tried to watch it for 5 minutes, watched it all. I'm like that with Die Hard.
6: Yeah.
5: So I have to get to the point where Alan Rickman goes, I want the detonators.
6: But it's like lines from The Castle is in all of our vocabulary. Like, tell him he's dreaming is something I say to my brother, my dad. What'd you do with the ice cream? Scooped it out of the punnet. Is part of our family dinner conversation.
5: So one of the things that we used to, Santo's father was an Italian suburban lawyer. And my dad used to, when mum would put the food down, would drop his cutlery and look at us, our four boys, and go, why would you go to a restaurant when this keeps coming up? And the answer is obvious, because restaurants don't serve burnt chops and peas, Dad.
6: Yeah.
5: That's not fair. My mum was a great cook. But it was funny, every time I repeated that, every time people laugh at that, but I go, well, it was normal to me to have a super positive dad.
4: Was there a Castle character in all of your lives? Like, was there a Dennis DeNudo?
5: Well, Dennis DeNudo is based on Santo's father, who was a suburban lawyer, Italian suburban lawyer, and when he went and saw the film, he pulled Santo aside and said, you won't believe this, Santo, a lot of those things happened to me as well.
0: Oh, amazing. What have you still got to this day from The Castle? Because I saw the house was recently in the news. They've saved the house from The Castle.
5: Yeah, I don't have any memorabilia.
0: Nothing in a pool room?
5: No, in fact, we've finally got a pool room, a cut down one, but that was based on my cousins. And my cousins used to live near that runway. And as kids, we would go over there and then run around to where the house was on the runway. And I thought as a kid, like Dale...
6: Amazing.
5: There's no better place to live in the world. Imagine waking up to planes every day of your life.
6: And now imagine
5: now you hit 14, 15 and go, maybe. No. But my cousins moved from underneath Essendon Airport underneath the runway at Tullamarine Airport.
6: Oh, they got closer.
5: To Greenvale. Yeah,
6: to a bigger airport.
0: Well,
5: even then, I thought that was a brilliant place to live. But it's funny. The guy that owned half the land of Tullamarine Airport visited my dad when I was a kid, and he was wrapped to sell out. So it's not exactly... I think he was trying to farm land that was, I don't think he could fit many cattle on where Tullamarine was. But we sort of twisted that part of the story and said he was dispossessed.
6: I mean, I had no idea The Castle was actually based on so much of your life and family and friends.
5: Again, I used to tell stories about how my dad was positive about everything. Yeah. It didn't matter where.
6: Isn't that sweet?
5: He stood out the front of it. We grew up the western suburbs in a new suburb and after the post-war boom. Mm. And one day, eventually trucks found our road and it turned into a multi-lane freeway. And he stood out the back because no one bid on it at auction. And he said, how much would this place be worth if it was in Toorak?
6: Oh, Michael, that's so...
5: And how do you explain the principles of property and scarcity?
4: What about Bonnie Doone, Rob? What's the connection there?
5: Tom Gleiser and I used to go fishing up in the Hauker, up in the mountains, and we'd go through Bonnie Doone. And we just thought it was affordable.
6: Mm.
5: Yeah. And it was sort of, it probably didn't deserve the laudatory comments of Daryl, but it's actually a lovely little spot.
6: Do you know my best friend's name is Dale, and he has a house in Bonnie Doone.
5: Good Lord.
6: And it's one of the greatest, it's just the greatest gift he's ever given any of us is the fact that his name is Dale, and we go and talk about the serenity. And
5: so, Lauren, whenever you visited people in the country when I was growing up, there were a lot more bugs back then. Everyone had those bug zappers.
6: I remember the zappers.
5: And so that's my favourite line is when he goes, how's the serenity? Not a sound.
6: No.
0: So we're coming up to 30 years?
5: 30 years, yeah.
0: Wow. That's crazy. crazy. And it's true, you guys filmed it in just 10 days?
5: Yeah, 11 days. No. Yeah. 11 days, yeah.
6: No.
5: But because it was the memory of a 12-year-old.
6: Yeah.
5: So there were no fancy camera moves. It was just literally when a kid remembers, they remember in, shots and clean memories.
0: The Castle, it's coming to stage. As I mentioned, the Castle on stage.com.au. Rob Sitch, absolute legend. Thanks for having us here, mate.
6: So great.
0: Thanks,
6: Rob.
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6: 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Got an eastbound lane closure for the local motorway between Formation Street, Ellen Grove and the Centenary Highway. And the eastbound on-ramp from Boundary Road, that's also closed. This is all causing delays. Traffic control is in place. Also closed, Gregory Terrace, King Street, Alexandria Street, Bowen Hills, or the Ecker, underway today. Diversions in place there. No delays meantime, all of Brisbane's other majors. It's the big one at Nissan, with an unmissable finance rate across the MY26 X-Trail Hybrid and petrol range. Search Nissan offers today. 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Financial services only. Fine and sunny. Beautiful day for Brisbane today after a top of 24 degrees. Right now, moved up to 15. 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
8: Good morning, I'm Eleanor Quirk. Major delays at Sydney Airport are continuing to cripple the country's flight schedules for a second day. An air traffic controller shortage saw dozens of delays yesterday, and so far this morning, 95 services have been affected, with knock-on effects set to be felt across the country. Australia's GST distribution deal is expected to blow out, now predicted to cost the federal budget almost $60 billion by 2030. The costs surged after high iron ore prices boosted WA's mining revenues, forcing Canberra to write massive top-up checks to other states. There are calls to roll out air conditioning in every school after new research detailed the effects of heat on the mental health of young people. The risk of poor mental health outcomes increases by 25% during heat waves for those aged between 5 and 18. And details of which celebrities attended Tom Holland and Zendaya's wedding are starting to trickle through. Robert Downey Jr., Timothée Chalamet and Kylie Jenner among the guests at the Surrey ceremony this week.
5: Nova Sport.
8: The Bulldogs have failed to lock in a spot in the NRL finals, going down to the Roosters by 2 points. The loss sets up a must-win match against the Rabbitohs next week to secure their spot in the top eight. Skipper Stephen Crichton says they're feeling confident ahead of the clash.
9: We're still leaving with a lot of confidence, and there's a lot of lessons to take out of that game where we can be a lot better for Rabbitohs.
8: The Panthers went down to the Warriors in Auckland 28-12, and Travis Head has won the Alan Border Medal for a second year running. And you're up to date on the latest from the newsroom.
0: Jace, Lauren and Clint.
10: Jace, Lauren and Clint.
0: On Nova.
4: Good morning and welcome to your Saturday, everybody. How are we all?
10: Good morning. I'm very well for a Saturday morning.
11: Yes, same here.
4: A bit of housekeeping, just quickly before we get into it. One of our favourite games here at Nova returns on Monday.
10: Nova's cash or the cars.
4: You got it. You can win two brand new electric cars worth more than 70 grand or the secret stash of cash.
10: You can win two brand new electric cars.
4: Yep.
10: Yeah.
4: His and hers. His
10: that's
4: and his.
10: Awesome.
4: Hers and hers.
11: And that secret stash of cash sounds mighty fun.
4: Could be 20, could be up to 100. Your chance to play Monday morning at 9 o'clock. Just a heads up on that one.
11: Cool.
10: Excellent. Now, it was this time last weekend, I was going into my Saturday with some excitement, some...
11: Trepidation?
10: No, actually. Okay. Not trepidation. More excitement and like...
11: Nervous energy?
10: Excited nerves, you know? Because I... saw David the Medium, who is unbelievable. I can't explain
11: talented.
10: How good he is. If you don't know who I'm talking about, go and look him up on Instagram. He does big, like, auditorium shows as well. And I had a reading with some friends and...
4: Were there tears shed?
10: Like, oceans of tears. Mm. It was quite extraordinary.
4: We're going to hear about that later on this hour, but coming up next, I think I failed as a parent.
10: Uh-oh.
4: Again.
11: No, no, don't be so hard on yourself.
10: Be done.
4: I'll run you through it after this. This is Choosing Texas, right across Australia. It is Weekend Breakfast. You got Jake.

0: Lauren and Clint. Good morning. Welcome to your Saturday. You are listening to Weekend Breakfast on Nova. My little four-year-old Archie has just taken up soccer.
1: That's great.
0: Off the back of the
1: World
0: Cup. I'm
1: really pleased about that.
0: So many kids are into it at the moment, which is awesome.
1: Good sport.
2: A lot of parents like their kids playing it because it's a bit less contacty.
0: Yeah. My wife's big on that.
1: One of the biggest participation sports in Australia.
0: Really?
1: Or the most.
2: Wow.
0: Well, what's awesome about it is at his age, we're not out in the rain on the fields yet.
2: Oh.
0: He's indoors at one of the fancy schools. They host like indoor soccer training on the weekends. And so we go along, Archie and I sit there and watch him. And it's amazing just after doing one season, his skills. Like at the start, it'd be like
1: little Ronaldo.
0: Let's not get that far. Okay. But you know what I mean? Like, you know, at the start of the whole thing.
2: Did he inherit his father's hand and eye coordination?
0: Yes. And over the season, he's shaken that.
2: Oh, good job, Archie.
0: Yeah, exactly. He's putting his roots behind him. Now, the other day, I'm sitting there with all these other parents and, you know, you don't know each other and you're watching the kids and there's a dad next to me and I'm just trying to do a bit of small talk. Mm. And this dad had his son participating for the first time and his daughter was sitting next to him and his little daughter would run over and help out the son a bit. And I said, oh, that's cute, you know, when they're like that. God, they, you know, what are they like at home? They turn on each other now and then because our boys are, you know, one minute they're best mates, next minute they fight. You know,
2: siblings.
0: And he looks and he goes, oh, no. No, they're the best of friends.
2: Aww.
0: And I was like, oh, okay.
2: I was like, cool. Is makes the me sister feel great. Older?
0: Yeah, by
2: sisters
0: like a year
2: are
0: or
2: quite
0: so.
2: Quite protective of little brothers.
0: Yeah, they are. Yeah. I got three other sisters. Oh, they would be absolute menaces though as well.
2: Mm.
0: And then after one of the practice rounds, I go, okay, all right, kids, let's all pick up the witch's hats and the
1: Hang
0: cones.
1: On, you were coaching.
0: No. The coach said it. And all the kids are running around picking him up. And I looked at the dad and I'm like, I wish they did it. You know, wish they did this at home when we asked.
2: Mm.
0: And he's like, oh, yeah, my kids always clean up. I don't even have to ask.
1: Okay.
0: Thank you, Clint. Mm. By this point, I'm like,
2: go and find
0: you're a tool.
2: Dad.
0: Like, I don't need this.
2: You're a tool, you didn't say that.
0: No, but internal conversation. And I'm feeling like about this big and just at that point.
2: Do you really care, though?
0: Yeah, just because, like.
2: Like, aren't you just like, whatever, mate?
0: Well, I was just having one of those weeks where kids are fighting, you know, things aren't going great at home. So you just judge, you know, you feel like crap as a parent. You feel the guilt.
1: Yeah, don't boast in front of me.
0: Exactly. And I'm just like, I don't need this right now. And honestly, just at that point, you couldn't time it.
1: Oh, no.
0: Archie runs up and goes, Dad, I've got the wrong shoes on. I'd put him in two different shoes.
2: Are they on the right feet?
1: What, two?
0: They're on the right
1: shoes,
0: feet.
2: Yeah, that's great. They're on the right feet. Who cares?
0: One was a different colour.
1: Oh.
0: Because we're trying to get out of the house. We're
2: at
0: running
2: least they're
0: late.
2: On the right feet. Let's
0: I know, but the look
2: here.
0: On this guy.
1: I was going to say, what did old Goody Two-Shoes say?
0: Just looked at me like, good on you, mate. I just saw
2: good on you, Butler.
0: Yeah, exactly.
1: Oh, that's annoying. I mean,
0: already had the guilts, and it was just like, I had to laugh. You couldn't time it.
2: No,
0: ran away
2: what did we say? Yes, or the other day. Comparison is the thief of all joy.
0: Yes.
1: Oh, that's a good one.
2: Yeah, but also like we're that. Not good just on you, don't worry about it. Like, see you, mate. Go and talk to someone else.
0: Well, I thought...
2: There's 75 other parents there who are having a shocking Saturday morning.
1: He'd be so boring at home.
0: Like, I know.
1: That'd be, you know...
0: He looked like a cyclist too, which really just put over the edge.
2: I'm surprised you chose him to sit next to and to talk to.
0: No, I didn't. He sat next to me. I was here first.
2: You know why? He goes, this guy looks dishevelled. He's going to make me feel good about my life. I'm going to go sit next to him.
0: Yeah, I'm his charity case. Yeah, he's trying to clean me up. So I thought this morning, 13-24-10, if you're like me and you're in one of those patches where you just got the parent guilt, I don't want to hear from, like, Goody Two-Shoes, who was next to me, I want to hear people's biggest parenting fail because then that'll make everyone else feel really good about how they're traveling. You know when, like, you walk past the food court and someone's kid's losing it, you're like, thank God it's not mine today. I mean, it sucks to be them. 13-24-10 is our number.
1: So you think hearing from other parents who are just battling a little bit
0: it
1: will
0: makes
1: make you
0: feel
1: better?
0: It does, Clint. It really does. Like when you're at a party or something and you hear screams and everyone's like,
1: no, taken.
2: Comparison is the thief of all joy. Now you're saying comparison brings joy.
0: Yes, it does.
2: But now you're laughing at them.
0: No. But
2: when he laughed at you,
0: laughing with them like, Sharon, I've been there, Dale. Like you're celebrating.
1: It's comfort.
0: Yeah, when you're at a party and you hear a kid start screaming or crying and all the parents look and they go, oh, thank God it's not mine.
1: We're all in this together, guys.
0: Exactly right, Clint. 13-24-10 is our number.
1: Except Lauren and I.
2: I'm not in this.
1: For the time being.
0: I was about to say, your world's about to change, brother. 13-24-10 is our number. Biggest parenting fail. What about your parents when you guys were younger?
2: I don't think having different shoes is a fail. I think the fact they're on the right feet is a win.
0: I think just having shoes is a win that day.
2: My friend took her kid to school the other day. They did a 45-minute drive across town to drop them at school. And she goes, oh, Mom, I don't have my shoes on. So she had to drive all the way back home, 45 minutes.
0: Yep.
2: Get the school shoes on and all that. So she was in the car for nearly 2 hours by the time that kid got to school.
0: Oh, imagine the steam coming out of her ears.
2: Just walked out the door in her socks.
0: 13, that's what they do. 13, 24, 10, biggest parenting fails.

0: Good morning. This is Weekend Breakfast on Nova. You've got Jace, Lauren and Clint.
1: We're talking parenting fails.
2: If you've got a lot of friends out there, Jace, you've got a lot of support because on 13, 24, 10, they are queuing up to tell us about their parenting fails, starting with Ray.
3: Hello.
2: Hello, Ray.
0: Hello, Ray.
4: Hi. How you doing?
2: What's happened, Ray?
4: I reckon I've got you covered, Jace.
0: All right.
4: My daughter a few years ago decided as a part of celebrating her birthday, we'd go to the local park.
0: Yep.
4: As you do as a family.
3: Yep.
4: Got to the local park with our daughter, my wife and I in two separate cars. It was time to leave the park. Kind of waved to my wife going, yep, you've got my daughter. She went, yep. Thinking that I was waving to her that
0: our
4: daughter.
0: So
4: we both jumped in our respective cars, drove a couple of Ks up the road to the local Macca's, both to pull up to realise we'd both left our daughter at the park all by herself on her birthday.
0: Oh, dear. But she did the wave. You did the wave.
3: And so when
4: we went
3: back.
4: Yeah, we did the wave. We did the, hey, you've got her. She thought I was doing a wave. I've got you kind of thing.
3: Was she just distracted on the monkey bars or was she like, where the hell have you been, Ray?
4: A bit of column A, bit of column B. She was, I'm all good. She was more than happy to still be playing when we both raced back.
0: You know what?
3: Devo, she missed out on a cheeseburger, though.
0: You got her back. You know what I mean? You don't be harsh on yourself. You got her back.
2: Ray, where the hell is my child?
0: Yeah.
4: That's right.
3: Seriously.
0: I could see that cooking in your mind.
3: Well, I was going to say, where the hell is my husband until she said she had a wife, and I was like, that doesn't work, does it? No.
0: No.
2: Well, actually, there must be something in parents leaving their kids, because I remember my dear old dad, John Stanaway, asked me to fill up the petrol tank at a petrol station.
0: How old?
2: I don't know, but then it was days of cash, so, you know, when everyone had cash, he just gave me some cash to pay, but he just drove off.
3: Oh, and left you in there.
2: Left me in there.
0: I paid.
2: Drove off.
3: But
2: I can remember that. It was a Caltex on Springvale Road. Still remember it clear as day,
3: good
2: Lauren.
3: On you, John. My dad left me at the nursing home when my nan died.
0: Yeah,
3: remember, and I thought, crikey, she's come back to life. He's been in there so long. And then I called like 2.5 hours later and he was at home eating a pie.
2: Mm.
3: He'd stopped by the bakery, got a pie and went,
0: that's,
3: oh my God, I've left you in the waiting room.
0: When the parents doing something.
3: Poor Nan. I saw Nan get wheeled out on the trolley under the sheet. Yeah. And I was like, uh-oh.
2: Dad in there too?
0: Yes, Dad under there giving her a hug.
3: Dad's at home having a Ferguson Player pie.
0: It's when the parents actually doing something for them when they get caught. Like I was having a beer in the front yard watching two of the boys on an inflatable. And this older couple said, hey, you're missing a child. And I said, yeah. And they said, he's over at the baseball field.
2: Mm.
0: I was like, oh, thank you. It's just not a great look.
3: How did he get there?
0: He wandered out the gate.
3: Oh, yeah. Which one?
0: Archie.
3: Good
0: on you. The liability.
2: He does love a wander, doesn't he?
3: Didn't he find him in a massage parlor once?
2: Yeah.
3: An adult massage
2: one of those
3: parlor?
0: Yeah, he wandered out of the pizza shop.
2: Lights.
0: Yeah, he wandered out of the pizza shop into the shop next door.
3: Do we need to call child services?
0: No, we don't. No, this is what I'm talking about.
2: He's
0: come
2: his
0: on.
2: Father's son,
0: no,
2: isn't he?
0: No.
2: Hey, Dot, can you make Jace feel a bit better about himself?
0: This is what the segment's about.
5: I definitely can.
3: What happened?
5: Hi, guys. Love your show.
0: Thank you.
5: I was at a play centre having a coffee with a friend while the kids played. My son was about 4 and he jumped off an inflatable castle thing onto it. Like, you know, one of those gym mats.
0: Yep.
3: Yeah.
5: Came over crying. Oh, I hurt my elbow, blah, blah, blah. I'm like, you're all right. Off you go. Yeah. And then he got in the car and it was like blown up like a balloon. He'd broken it.
3: Oh.
5: I told her parent what happened and they're looking at me with his judgy face.
3: Mm.
5: It still haunts me.
3: I think many parents have sent their kids to school with ailments that they've gone, you'll be right. Mm. And then halfway through the day they get the call. No, his leg's actually broken.
0: The other parent can stick the judgy eyes up there. Like, I hate that.
5: Yeah, I know.
3: So
5: like,
3: parents are judgy.
5: You're perfect. Yeah.
3: So if someone says they've mucked up with their kid, you're like, don't worry about it, brother. We'll do it.
0: Yeah, I have a laugh about it.
5: We all do it.
0: Exactly.
5: Yeah.
0: We've all been there.
3: No one's perfect except for the guy that
5: still
3: wants
5: me a little
3: to.
5: Bit.
0: But that's the thing. You've got the guilt from it. If you were ringing up going, ha, listen to what I did, you know, it'd be different. But, like, there's the parent guilt. So it's like, why make people feel worse about it?
3: Maxine, morning.
6: Good morning, guys.
3: What happens?
6: How are you?
3: We're good.
2: Great, Max.
6: Great. My daughter, Poppy, is the youngest of 4, and she's heavily influenced by her brothers and sisters.
3: Oh, yep, that happens.
6: And at that age where you start to display the middle finger a bit, and they taught her that that was her birdie that she needed to show everyone. that's the birdie, right? So we're at the police station, you know where this is going, and we were filling out some forms or something, and she had something hidden in her hand, and the police officer said to her, what have you got there? She said, oh, this is my birdie. And he said, can I have a look? And she proceeded to stick a little finger at
3: it. Awesome.
2: Gold.
3: That's a brother's fault, though. That's not a parenting fail. That's Big Brother's absolutely reveling that.
6: Line a bit.
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10: 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Got an eastbound lane closure for the local motorway between Formation Street, Ellen Grove and the Centenary Highway. Eastbound on-ramp from Boundary Road also closed. This is all causing delays. Traffic control is in place. Oxley Drive onto Wall Street heading towards Walter Taylor Bridge at Intrapilly. Getting some delays there. No delays. All other Brisbane majors. Bruce Highway clear towards the Sunshine Coast as well. 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Beautiful day for Brisbane today. Fine and sunny the forecast, top of 24 degrees. Right now we've moved up to 16. 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

0: Lauren and Clint, good morning. Welcome to your Saturday. You are listening to Weekend Breakfast on Nova.
1: I sat down and had a reading with David the medium.
2: Now, I did hear that there was a visit.
1: Now,
0: you got a medium to the house.
1: David the medium, I would say, is arguably Australia's most famous medium.
0: Now, never heard of him.
1: Yeah, but you're not into it, so you just pipe down.
2: Just quickly. Paul's obsessed, no?
1: Yeah, Paul. Yeah.
0: Really?
2: Yeah, he loves it.
1: If you give this guy, if you don't know about David the Medium, go on social media and have a look. So he does, he'll do like a big crowd, like a big auditorium and read people's, he's a medium. So
2: he have a podcast, I think, doesn't he?
1: Yeah, he did do a podcast series. I cannot tell you how amazing this man is. Like, So one of my girlfriends organised it. It was going to be somewhere else. I didn't think I was going to go because I was going to be at the Snow. And then I said, actually, I'm in town. I didn't stay at the Snow for the weekend, so I'm happy to host it at my house. So there were 8 girls at my house and David the medium. And he had said, I'm not going to say too much because it's all like, it's
2: personal.
1: It's deeply personal and private, right? But he had also said, like, when he goes, sometimes there is like interference in the house when I'm doing these readings.
2: As in from a previous
1: just weird things. Or? He said sometimes lights will flicker or strange things will happen. And this is no word of a lie. Before he got there, I was home. It was just Paul and I. You guys have been to my house. Mm. You know where the kitchen sink is.
2: Yep.
1: And there's like a shelf and there's some books and some pictures and some
2: glasses.
1: Like wine glasses and stuff. That picture that has been there for 2 years, it's leaning. It's not even hanging.
0: Yep.
1: Fell and smashed all the glasses.
0: Glass everywhere. What's
1: the photo glasses.
0: Of?
1: It's of a key.
0: Right.
1: But I had this weird instance years ago when I was talking about my grandfather at my old house. I was having a conversation about him and a family photo fell off the wall. Anyway, this fell and I was like, oh, maybe that's just like a little sign that my grandfather's here with us. Anyway, no one else was in the house when that happened except for Paul and I. And then in the middle of the reading, David the medium goes, a picture's going to fall off the wall. Just out of nowhere. And I was like, that happened literally before you walked in and smashed all the glasses.
0: So he got it wrong.
1: Well, he knew that there was something happening in the room. Then he'd said what strange things can happen. And one of my girlfriend was connecting with her grandmother. And she goes, I'm getting really hot. She was getting flustered. She was getting emotional. And I stood up to turn the heater down and it just turned off on its own, the fire. The remote control went blank. Batteries, like I was like, maybe the batteries are flat. Completely turned off for 45 minutes, off. Wouldn't restart. It's like a gas fire.
0: To cool the place. Now that's a good spirit.
1: I know. It was like, Nan was just like, no probs, sis. I gotcha.
0: Don't get up. I'll turn the fire off.
2: I'll get the heat and glow.
1: Yeah. After we'd moved on from Nan, he was talking to someone else. Oof, the fire just started out of nowhere again.
2: Wow.
1: Guys, get on to David
2: now, just
1: the medium.
2: Quickly. He wasn't messing with your gas pipe thing or anything.
1: We've had John
2: way
1: Edwards here, right?
0: Yeah. Edward.
1: John Edward. And he is like the king of this.
2: Mm.
1: And David's like our version.
0: Right.
1: I'm getting him on the show.
2: Can I ask about your experience in a broad sense? Did you
0: cross
2: get
0: over
2: what you'd hoped?
1: Yeah, I did.
2: Uh-huh.
1: He also like weirdly connected with, you're going to hate this.
2: Go.
1: He also weirdly connected with Ted, my dog. So I spoke, like he connected with my grandfather. He connected with my mother-in-law,
2: you know,
1: Paul's mum. He connected with, he said this amazing thing about Paul's mum, which I'm sure Paul won't mind me sharing because it's more about my experience with her, not Paul.
0: Yeah, right.
1: But when Paul's mum passed away, she it was during COVID and people, you're allowed in the hospital.
2: Mm.
1: It wasn't like you weren't allowed in. But I had been sent to Sydney to do the weather on the Today Show and they had put me up at the Vibe Hotel.
2: Oh, one of the great establishments, Lauren.
0: Like a colour.
2: Have been there once or twice before.
0: Packer highlighters.
1: And I
0: remind
1: said,
0: me of that hotel. A lot of colour.
1: I want to stay at Crown. I was a real princess.
2: That's
1: and
2: not
1: I was
2: in the
1: just
2: nine
1: like,
2: budget.
1: Not in the nine budget. We had other friends staying there and I was like, I want to stay at Crown. I'll feel better. I'll feel safer because it's COVID. We had other friends staying there. I was like, if anything happens, if we get locked down, we're all together. Anyway,
0: I feel safe. We're 24-hour room service.
1: So
0: too.
1: I said, I'm not staying at the Vibe. I'm staying at Crown. I'm staying at Crown. And then when I came back to Queensland where his mum was in hospital and in her dying days, they were like, it's probably her last day today. And we went to go into the hospital and there had been a case at Crown. So I wasn't allowed into the hospital. I had to sit in the car park while Paul's mum passed away, which was horrendous, right? And everyone's got one of those experiences during COVID. I sat in the car park on my own, and for 5 years, 6 years, whatever it's been now, that's sat with me.
0: Yeah.
1: That I was so precious that I wanted to stay in this hotel that I missed saying goodbye to his mum. And I don't talk about it often. It's just something that sat with me. And when his mum came through, he goes, she's saying to you, you didn't have to stay there. You didn't have to stay there. And I was like, oh, my gosh.
0: Oh, she's annoyed you went crazy.
1: And he goes, but she's winding you up. She wants you to know it's okay and you can let it go. She's ribbing you. But she wants you to know you don't need to think about that anymore. You don't need to worry. And I was like, can you imagine? I was hysterical. Like, there's...
0: Well, they're right. Wow. Like, you know what? I don't know if I fully believe this stuff, but I just go, you know what? If it brings some sort of closure or comfort, then, you know, then it's only a good thing.
1: Yeah. He connected with the dog.
0: So does that mean next time we travel with work, you're happy to stay at the VIP?
1: Nah, I'll stay at Crown. Paul's mum said it's fine. Jase, Lauren
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